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Don't you forget about me. It's kind of hard to with me right here in your face. Playing the greatest hits of all time. Here's the Little River Band.

0: have to live like a refugee, and you don't have to be a good girl who loves her mama. But you do gotta love Tom Petty and are running down a dream weekend. Here, have another.
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0: It's our running down a dream weekend. The very best of the late, great Tom Petty, Free Fallin'. The very first track on Tom's very first solo album, Full Moon Fever. Written by Tom and his pal Jeff Lynne of the Electric Light Orchestra, who also does backing vocals and bass guitar on Free Fallin'. So it has just a touch of ELO. I'm Jim Zippo, and more of the very best of Tom Petty, with and without the Heartbreakers, still coming up, because the weekend's not over yet.
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12: Your classic hits listening area forecast for Sunday. Tonight, a 30% chance of rain, otherwise partly cloudy, low 72. Monday, sunny, high 92, and a 40% chance of afternoon showers and storms. Monday night, a 20% chance of rain, otherwise mostly clear, low 73. We'll keep an eye on the weather. 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

0: Fleetwood Mac from the album Mirage, written by Christine McVie, sung by Christine and Lindsey Buckingham. Hold me, squeeze me, it's a hugathon. Don't squeeze too tight or I might pop.
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0: Hey, we found the cure. Well, the band anyway. Yeah, Friday I'm in love. Sunday I'm loving the music. I'm Jim Zippo. Well, scientists finally figured out exactly what happened to King Tut in ancient Egypt. Yeah, thousands of years ago, they now say apparently King Tut died from a broken leg in a chariot race followed by an infection. Now they figured it out. Slowest diagnosis ever.
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11: weather. Your Classic Hits listening area forecast for Sunday. Tonight, a 30% chance of rain, otherwise partly cloudy, low 72. Monday, sunny, high 92, and a 40% chance of afternoon showers and storms. Monday night, a 20% chance of rain, otherwise mostly clear, low 73. We'll keep an eye on the weather. 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

0: If you keep having a dream where you're a refugee who's learning to fly, but you keep free-falling and end up with an American girl who keeps dragging your heart around, then you're definitely a Tom Petty fan. And that means this next song is for you on a Running Down a Dream weekend.
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0: It's our Running Down a Dream weekend. The best of the late, great Tom Petty. End of the Line, featuring Tom as one of the Traveling Wilburys. The supergroup also featuring Bob Dylan, George Harrison, Jeff Lynne, and Roy Orbison. End of the Line, written primarily by former Beatle George. Tom did most of the main solo singing. I'm Jim Zippo, and still more the best of Tom Petty, still coming up tonight.
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1: Carmen Roberts, the U.S. military recovers the body of a U.S. soldier missing after Iran's Friday attack on a U.S. base in Jordan, which also killed two other soldiers, and now word of a fourth death.
2: Another unfortunate incident. Service members were disposing of the explosives in an Iranian attack drone with a controlled explosion. Something went wrong and another U.S. service member was killed.
1: Fox's Mike Tobin in Tel Aviv. The U.S. military is now carrying out a ninth straight night of attack to punish Iran for those deaths. Vice President J.D. Vance and his wife welcomed their fourth child today, a baby boy. And there is a new FIFA world champion.
3: Spain, for the second time in their history, have won.
1: And that call on Fox Sports, as Spain defeated Argentina 1-0. 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
9: Your classic hits listening area forecast for Sunday. Tonight, a 30% chance of rain, otherwise partly cloudy, low 72. Monday, sunny, high 92, and a 40% chance of afternoon showers and storms. Monday night, a 20% chance of rain, otherwise mostly clear, low 73. We'll keep an eye on the weather. 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

Hi, Jim Zippo here. I'm getting down tonight with little Paul Young. Every time you go away, you take a little piece of me. All right, but I'll let you borrow my credit card and just bring it back and the receipts.

0: was an American girl. American girl. He was an American rock and roll icon. Talk to me like that. We're featuring the very best of Tom Petty on a Running Down a Dream weekend. Here. Talk to me like that. Have another Tom Petty song.
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0: It's our Running Down a Dream weekend. The best of the late, great Tom Petty. Don't Do Me Like That. It's Tom, along with the Heartbreakers from the album Damn the Torpedoes. Now, he originally wrote it for his earlier band, Mudcrutch. But the name of the band kind of sucked. He hung on to it and then almost gave it to the Jay Giles band, but his producer told him to keep it. And the rest is rock and roll history. I'm Jim Zippo, and more of the best of Tom Petty still coming up.
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11: 94.7 weather. Your classic hits listening area forecast for Sunday. Tonight, a 30% chance of rain, otherwise partly cloudy, low 72. Monday, sunny, high 92, and a 40% chance of afternoon showers and storms. Monday night, a 20% chance of rain, otherwise mostly clear, low 73. We'll keep an eye on the weather. 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
12: This is Steve Flowers. I've listened to WTBF all my life. I'm now a regular participant on the morning show. Having been involved with Alabama politics for many decades, I'm often asked by many political candidates, Steve, I've got limited campaign money. 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I always tell them the WTBF morning show, the listening audience is overwhelming, and it crosses all demographic lines. Young and old alike, all over Pike County, tune into the morning show on WTBF. 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

0: Monster Jam there from Donna Lewis. I love you always. Forever. Gee, I think of some other adjectives, but I think always and forever kind of covers all bases.
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0: The Joker! Steve Miller Band. What, another Joker? Gee, Heath Ledger, Jack Nicholson, Joaquin Phoenix, and now Steve. What's up with that? Hey, I'm Jim Zippo. Big news from the palace in England. Prince Harry reconciled this week with a king and queen. Whew. 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

0: Stars are running down a dream weekend. The best of the late, great Tom Petty, Learning to Fly. When Tom cracked open the 1990s on his album with the Heartbreakers, Into the Great Wide Open. Learning to Fly, written by Tom with his buddy Jeff Lynne of ELO, so a double hit threat. I'm Jim Zippo, and there's still lots of Tom Petty's greatest music still on the way.
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5: Your classic hits listening area forecast for Sunday. Tonight, a 30% chance of rain, otherwise partly cloudy, low 72. Monday, sunny, high 92, and a 40% chance of afternoon showers and storms. Monday night, a 20% chance of rain, otherwise mostly clear, low 73. We'll keep an eye on the weather. 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
1: Fox News, I'm Angelo Bavaro. The U.S. has carried out a new round of strikes on Iran. Earlier, CENTCOM announced another death of a U.S. service member.
2: Service members were disposing of the explosives in an Iranian attack drone with a controlled explosion. Something went wrong, and another U.S. service member was killed.
1: Fox's Mike Tobin, the U.S. military also says it found the possible remains of a service member who went missing after an Iranian attack in Jordan that killed two other troops. There is a new World Cup champ.
3: Spain, for the second time in their history, have won the World Cup.
1: Fox Sports with that call. Final score against Argentina, 1-0.
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5: 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Nobody talks more about South Alabama than us.
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9: Your Classic Hits listening area forecast for Sunday. Tonight, a 30% chance of rain, otherwise partly cloudy, low 72. Monday, sunny, high 92, and a 40% chance of afternoon showers and storms. Monday night, a 20% chance of rain, otherwise mostly clear, low 73. We'll keep an eye on the weather. 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

Hi, Jim Zippo. Sweet dreams are made of all the awesome music we're playing tonight. Right here. Fleetwood Mac, a Stevie Nicks song, Gold Dust Woman.

0: having a dream where you're a refugee who's learning to fly, but you keep free-falling and end up with an American girl who keeps dragging your heart around, then you're definitely a Tom Petty fan. And that means this next song is for you on a Running Down a Dream weekend.
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0: Start running down a dream weekend. The best of the late, great Tom Petty. Ironic, isn't it? We just played the song that is the name of our weekend. Running Down a Dream from his first solo album, Without the Heartbreakers, co-written by Mike Campbell, the guitarist who wrote most of Tom's biggest hits, and a little help from Jeff Lynne of ELO. I'm Jim Zippo. We are spinning the best of Tom Petty all weekend long. What's left of it? More coming up shortly.
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10: weather. Your Classic Hits listening area forecast for Sunday. Tonight, a 30% chance of rain, otherwise partly cloudy, low 72. Monday, sunny, high 92, and a 40% chance of afternoon showers and storms. Monday night, a 20% chance of rain, otherwise mostly clear, low 73. We'll keep an eye on the weather. 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

0: You been Wang Chungin? Me too. Everybody have fun tonight. That's an order. You can have fun anytime you want, actually. 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

0: Wilson Phillips, yeah, hold on. Hold on, lock it in while you're thinking about it here. 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Hi, Jim Zippo. Did you know that 4% of Americans think there are too many holidays? What? 25% say there are not nearly enough. So who are these 4% who think there are too many holidays? 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
9: Your classic hits listening area forecast for Sunday. Tonight, a 30% chance of rain, otherwise partly cloudy, low 72. Monday, sunny, high 92, and a 40% chance of afternoon showers and storms. Monday night, a 20% chance of rain, otherwise mostly clear, low 73. We'll keep an eye on the weather. 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

0: was an American girl. American girl. He was an American rock and roll icon. Don't do me like that. We're featuring the very best of Tom Petty on a Running Down a Dream weekend. Here. Don't do me like that. Have another Tom Petty song.
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0: Start running down a dream weekend. The very best of the late, great Tom Petty. There he is along with Stevie Nicks. Stop dragging my heart around. Stevie told him once, if you ever need a chick to sing, call me. So he did. And they did. Sing, that is. I'm Jim Zippo. And we'll play more of the best of Tom Petty coming up.
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We've been meeting here every day. And since this is our last day together, I want to hold you just one more time. When you turn and walk away,

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1: I'm Ted Lindner. U.S. CENTCOM says possible remains of a third service member were found after an attack by Iran killed two other U.S. troops. CENTCOM also confirming a separate U.S. service member was killed in Iraq.
2: The U.S. responded to the U.S. loss of life with an intensified round of strikes into Iran.
1: Fox's Mike Tobin. On Sunday afternoon, the 2026 FIFA World Cup champ was crowned.
3: Spain, for the second time in their history, have won.
1: That call on Fox Sports is Spain defeated Argentina 1-0 in extra time for the crown. And Vice President J.D. Vance and his wife, Second Lady Usha Vance, announcing the birth of their fourth child Sunday. In a joint Instagram post, the couple said their baby boy, Alec Neil Vance, was born Sunday morning. The Vances thanked the military doctors and staff at Walter Reed Medical Center and the White House Medical Unit for caring for their family. 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
8: Your classic hits listening area forecast for Sunday. Tonight, a 30% chance of rain, otherwise partly cloudy, low 72. Monday, sunny, high 92, and a 40% chance of afternoon showers and storms. Monday night, a 20% chance of rain, otherwise mostly clear, low 73. We'll keep an eye on the weather. 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
4: William Cowper had a hard life. 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

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How are you? I'm wearing my tidy whities, just like Tom Cruise did in Risky Business, but I'm wearing mine under my clothes. Here's you too, where the streets have no name, which makes it kind of tough for Google Maps.

0: don't have to live like a refugee. 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
1: Loves her mom.
0: But you do gotta love Tom Petty and are running down a dream weekend. 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

0: It's our Running Down a Dream weekend. The very best of the late, great Tom Petty, Refugee. That's Tom Petty, along with the Heartbreakers and the album Damn the Torpedoes. Music for this song, Refugee, created by Mike Campbell. Tom helped a little bit, and then Tom just dropped the lyrics in. He said it was like spreading butter. It almost wrote itself. I'm Jim Zippo, and still more from the huge library of great music done by Tom Petty coming up.
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8: This is Shauna on Johnny Erickson Tata Sharing Hope. I know you're going to love hearing Johnny share this touching story from China.
9: Our Wheels for the World teams have been delivering wheelchairs and Bibles in China for decades now. In this huge country of 1 billion, where over 100,000 face life with a disability. Take the story of Mr. Wang. He's had congenital ankylosis spondylitis since he was a boy. Now that is a convoluted syndrome, but basically it causes the bones and joints of his legs to gradually become fused and his spine to become rigid. His mother was his sole caregiver until she died when Mr. Wang was a young adult. Thankfully, his sister was able to take him in, but then she too passed away. At that point, loneliness began to overwhelm Mr. Wang. Scraping by on a small government stipend was hardly enough to survive in his small flat on the edge of town. He was desperately poor, but his greatest poverty was his loneliness. With no family, no help, and just a few neighbors who took pity on him, Mr. Wang felt like an outcast, and even with crutches, it was so hard to get around. He struggled against despair. If only I weren't disabled, he thought, then I could survive. But then, a local church who heard of his plight told our Wheels for the World team when they came to his little town. When he learned that he might be able to receive a wheelchair, one that really fit him, one that worked, a glimmer of hope flickered. It was beyond his wildest dreams. The Wheels for the World team actually came to his home and right away began measuring his legs and then spent time fitting a wheelchair to accommodate his unbending spine and legs. Through their efforts and a translator, he experienced tenderness, compassion, kindness, and his loneliness and despair began to ease. Within a few hours, he was fitted with a brand new wheelchair, and he was thrilled, especially when he was able to go outside in the sun for the first time in many years. Our therapist gave him a big hug and introduced him to the volunteers in the local church who told him about Jesus. Mr. Wang learned that he was not alone.
10: He learned that God cared, that other Christians did too. And his heart was warmed and he received Christ as Savior. And now, 3 years later, several Christian women from the church regularly visit Mr. Wang in his small apartment. They clean his little kitchen and take care of all his laundry. Their love and care encourages Mr. Wang to grow in the knowledge of the Lord. And although he's still unable to make the trip to church, he opens his little apartment for worship services. Recently, when Johnny and friends did a follow-up visit, we were welcomed by his big smile. When we asked him about his favorite scripture, he referred to James at the importance of controlling the tongue. For no longer is this man embittered, no longer is he complaining about his lot in life. His tongue is no longer saying, "Woe is me." Rather, his tongue is filled with praise to God. He is no longer alone.
8: 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It's called Bible Promises. Like Mr. Wang will tell you, God promises to never leave you and never forsake you. Remember, with Christ, you're never alone and there's always hope. God bless you, friend.
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15: Your classic hits listening area forecast for Sunday. Tonight, a 30% chance of rain, otherwise partly cloudy, low 72. Monday, sunny, high 92, and a 40% chance of afternoon showers and storms. Monday night, a 20% chance of rain, otherwise mostly clear, low 73. We'll keep an eye on the weather. 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

0: That's Hadaway, H-A-D-D-A-W-A-Y, spelled weird. Awesome song, What Is Love, from the all-time classic movie, A Night at the Roxbury. You gotta save that at the Library of Congress. It's even bigger and better than Citizen Kane, Gone with the Wind, Wizard of Oz. Okay, maybe not quite at that level.
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0: Toto, and hold the line. I'm still holding. Been holding for decades. Hey, I'm Jim Zippo, the largest great white shark ever discovered in the Atlantic Ocean. A 14-foot, 1,700-pound shark heading toward Cape Cod and then the eastern coast of Canada. Now, the shark has made a request. The shark requests that all swimmers in the area switch from using sunscreen to some kind of teriyaki sauce.
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7: Your classic hits listening area forecast for Sunday. Tonight, a 30% chance of rain, otherwise partly cloudy, low 72. Monday, sunny, high 92, and a 40% chance of afternoon showers and storms. Monday night, a 20% chance of rain, otherwise mostly clear, low 73. We'll keep an eye on the weather. 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

0: having a dream where you're a refugee who's learning to fly, but you keep free-falling and end up with an American girl who keeps dragging your heart around, then you're definitely a Tom Petty fan. And that means this next song is for you on a Running Down a Dream weekend.
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0: It's our Running Down a Dream weekend. The very best of the late, great Tom Petty. The Waiting Tom, along with the Heartbreakers from the album Hard Promises. Big song for Tom.
1: How big was it?
0: Well, it was number one for 6 weeks in a row. 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
3: I'm Doc Kirby. Here's a book bit. Spirit-filled singing, bearing fruit as we worship together, by Ryan J. Molinari, Crossway. Local churches tend to be more commonly divided by music than by doctrine. It has been my experience as a church musician and a pastor that this adage is more correct than it should be. As the author states, musical worship has become one of the most dissonant parts of church life. Perhaps it's because people in a congregation feel as though they don't have much influence on what gets preached or what programs get started, but they can and will complain long and loudly about the songs. The music is more than worship to them. It's about their own history. There are songs they sang next to their parents and family who are long gone, songs that remind them of childhood or young adulthood and are nostalgic for them. Of course, that's our human side. Our old Adam interfering with the actual purpose of worship music, which is to celebrate and praise the Father, Son, and Holy Spirit. In Ephesians 5, 18 and 19, Paul commands us to sing to and with each other, because worshipful singing and godly living are inextricably linked as ministries of the Spirit. Being filled with the Spirit leads to singing, and through singing to fruitfulness. As a Scripture-ordained, Spirit-filled activity, singing together represents the heart of worship. It replaces sinful behavior and helps cultivate the fruit of the Spirit. Agape love, joy, peace, patience, kindness, goodness, faithfulness, gentleness, and self-control. You'll find the same kinds of admonitions about singing in Galatians and Colossians. Ultimately, the purpose of singing and faithfulness is the same, worship. So why do we not think of fruitfulness when we worship in song? It's the old Adam once again, Satan using our sin nature to resist the work of the Spirit. If we complain about singing songs we don't know, or are too slow or too fast or too old or too new, we take our focus off God and put it on our personal playlist. And that leads to what church music leaders often call worship wars, which have been an issue for hundreds of years. Organs, now a mainstay of traditional services, were considered too sensual when first introduced in European church centuries ago. And there was a time when all hymns were sung 3 beats to a measure to reflect the Trinity. The author dedicates one chapter each to the 9 gifts of the Spirit and how they can and should be reflected and supported by the music of the church. Each chapter ends with a church song that supports that concept. The 9 chapters contain such gems as, "Our first occupation as worshipers is this: bury ourselves deep in the good soil of Christ's love to establish our root. We will be prepared to sing with joy when we prioritize singing with grace. Peace lets us embody harmony, so set aside derogatory speech. Be willing to set aside our preferences and train our tongues to sing whether we like the music or not. Rehearse for eternity. Tune to usefulness. Make our music an offering to God. Become worship servants. Practice freedom by disciplining mind, heart, and bodies. Worship faithfully. It's not about us. It's about God." Spirit-filled singing. Bearing Fruit as We Worship Together, by Ryan J. Molinari, Crossway. The author will join us on the bookshelf this Sunday on WTBF. I'm Doc Kirby. That's a book bit.
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1: News. I'm Sue Guzman. The U.S. has carried out a new round of strikes against Iran, and it comes as CENTCOM announced the death of another U.S. service member.
2: Service members were disposing of the explosives in an Iranian attack drone with a controlled explosion. Something went wrong, and another U.S. service member was killed.
1: Fox's Mike Tobin. The military says it also found the possible remains of a service member who went missing after an Iranian attack in Jordan killed two other troops. There's a new world champion.
3: Spain, for the second time in their history, have won the World Cup.
1: Sports with the call. Final score against Argentina, 1-0.
4: We started the final 15-minute period of this World Cup final, and Ferran Torres, who had been sent on as a substitute, scored that goal.
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9: 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Tonight, a 30% chance of rain, otherwise partly cloudy, low 72. Monday, sunny, high 92, and a 40% chance of afternoon showers and storms. Monday night, a 20% chance of rain, otherwise mostly clear, low 73. We'll keep an eye on the weather. 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

0: Kiss, I want to rock and roll all night. Well, I would, but they won't let me put it on the timesheet. Hey, I'm Jim Zippo. They just found it. A 1964 Rice Krispies TV commercial with a theme song done by the Rolling Stones. Wow. Ironically, all these years later, the Rolling Stones are now the group that makes those snap, crackle, and pop sounds. Just sitting there.
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0: Boy, I hate to use the words late and great. Well, the word late anyway, she was great. Bonnie Tyler, Total Eclipse of the Heart. Hi, Jim Zippo. Hey, my wife Lori asked me why I spoke so softly in the house. I told her, I'm afraid Mark Zuckerberg was listening to everything I'm saying. She laughed. I laughed. Alexa laughed. Siri even giggled.
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0: Sting and the Police, Every Breath You Take. Boy, that's going to be an awful lot of surveillance. I'm Jim Zippo. While my summer body is about as good as it's going to get, I'm too scared to step on the scale. So I think I'll just look in the mirror. Mirrors don't lie. I'm just glad they don't laugh.
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7: Exploring Science in the Sea. In August of 2024, a fisherman in Costa Rica pulled in a fish that looked like a refugee from a Finding Nemo sequel, a shark the color of a creamsicle with white eyes. The fisherman released it back into the Caribbean, but marine biologists studied pictures of it, and they concluded that the shark had a combination of two rare conditions. The fish was a nurse shark, a common species in the Caribbean, the Gulf of Mexico, and elsewhere. It's a low-key species that has a rounded snout that looks a little like a catfish. Most adults are gray-brown or yellow-brown on top, with a lighter-colored belly. But the one caught in Costa Rica was bright tangerine. Its eyes were all white, including the pupil. No scary shark-like stare. There's no record of that color combo among nurse sharks anywhere. And there's no record of any shark species with it in Caribbean waters. Researchers said the shark most likely had two genetic disorders, albinism and xanthism. Albinism accounts for the white eyes. Xanthism accounts for the skin color. It boosts the level of yellow pigments. Sharks and other fish use their color to hide from predators and prey. So you might think that a tangerine-colored shark would have a tough time surviving. But the Costa Rican shark was about 6.5 feet long, only a bit less than the size of a typical adult. So it's managed to get along just fine. A tangerine shark sliding through the clear blue waters of the Caribbean. Science in the Sea is a production of the University of Texas Marine Science Institute at Port Aransas. I'm Holly Brawley.
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4: Your Classic Hits listening area forecast for Sunday. Tonight, a 30% chance of rain, otherwise partly cloudy, low 72. Monday, sunny, high 92, and a 40% chance of afternoon showers and storms. Monday night, a 20% chance of rain, otherwise mostly clear, low 73. We'll keep an eye on the weather. 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

0: Bruce Springsteen, he's born to run. Hi, Jim Zippo. I'm born to mosey over to the refrigerator. 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
1: News, I'm Ted Linder. On Sunday afternoon, the 2026 FIFA World Cup champ was crowned.
2: Spain, for the second time in their history, have won the World Cup.
1: That call on Fox Sports as Spain defeated Argentina 1-0 in extra time for the 2026 crown. U.S. CENTCOM says possible remains of a third service member were found after an attack by Iran killed two other U.S. troops. CENTCOM also confirming a separate U.S. service member was killed in Iraq.
3: The U.S. responded to the U.S. loss of life with an intensified round of strikes into Iran.
1: Fox's Mike Tobin and Vice President J.D. Vance and his wife, Second Lady Usha Vance, announcing the birth of their fourth child Sunday. In a joint Instagram post, the couple said their baby boy, Alec Neil Vance, was born Sunday morning. The Vances thanked the military doctors and staff at Walter Reed Medical Center and the White House Medical Unit for caring for their family. 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

It's all your favorites. We're playing them one after the other. I'm Chris Kellogg. Glad to have you here. We're going to talk about that movie, Michael. It finally hit a billion. That's coming up in two songs.

0: Steve Winwood, while you see a chance, and I'm glad you're here. I'm Chris Kellogg. Well, the Michael Jackson biopic has now surpassed $1 billion at the box office. It's the first biopic to ever achieve that milestone. It breaks out with over $371 million in the U.S. and $630 million outside the U.S. There's actually talk of a sequel that would pick up after the end of the Victory Tour. If you've seen the film, you know that was a pretty dramatic moment that kind of marked the end of him performing with his brothers. So we'll see if that sequel comes about.
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2: 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It appears by its own numbers, the U.S. government seems insolvent. It's reported that the Treasury shows about $6 trillion in assets and over $47 trillion in liabilities. Add it all up, and it looks like the U.S. owes more than $130 trillion it doesn't have. 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

0: Billy Joel from The Stranger, there's Moving Out. And I'm Chris Kellogg. Glad to have you here. All your favorites, keep coming.
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0: REM and Losing My Religion, and thanks for being here. Well, the International Olympic Committee announced this week that it is adding free ride skiing and free ride snowboarding, along with synchronized figure skating, as part of the 2030 Winter Olympics in France. You know, we just had the Winter Olympics. Now they're going to be adding some sports to the next one. Free ride skiing and snowboarding are described as sports on natural, ungroomed terrain without a set course, rules, or boundaries. I don't really know how you're going to judge something like that, but they think they got it down.
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0: Manfred Mann's Earth Band and Blinded by the Light. All right, when filling out your dating app profile, be sure to mention that you enjoy reading. One survey found that 75% of people find readers, or at least those who describe themselves as well-read, more attractive, regardless of physical appearance. So now you know, add reading to your dating profile.
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1: I'm Sue Guzman. U.S. CENTCOM says the remains of a third U.S. service member were found after an attack by Iran killed two other U.S. troops. CENTCOM also confirming a separate U.S. service member was killed in Iraq.
2: The U.S. responded to the U.S. loss of life with an intensified round of strikes into Iran.
1: Fox's Mike Tobin. Sunday afternoon, the 2026 FIFA World Cup champ was crowned.
3: Spain, for the second time in their history, have won.
1: A call on Fox Sports as Spain defeated Argentina 1-0 in extra time for the crown. For the first time in 150 years, there's a new second baby born to a sitting vice president. J.D. Vance and his wife Usha announcing the birth of their fourth child Sunday. The baby named Alec Neal joins three other siblings. Both Usha Vance and Alec Neal said to be doing well. 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
4: Here's a TBF update. 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Shiloh Missionary Baptist on Madison Street in Troy with Pastor Marcus Sullivan. Mount Hilliard Missionary Baptist Church of Troy with Pastor Walter Ellis of Montgomery. Macedonia Missionary Baptist Church of Troy with Reverend Michael Clems. Nobody talks more about South Alabama than us.
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0: Michael Jackson and PYT, and thanks for being here. I'm Chris Kellogg. Well, Phil Collins is set to celebrate the 45th anniversary of his debut solo album, Face Value. Now, if you don't know specifically which album this is the one that had In the Air Tonight and I Missed Again. Can you believe In the Air Tonight is 45 years old? Anyway, Face Value is going to be released as a deluxe 4-LP vinyl box set on September the 18th. The album was originally released in 1981, and when you hear In the Air Tonight, isn't it hard to believe that it's 45 years old? But hey, we all have the air drums down so perfectly for that song after all these years, so that's good news.
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0: There's Madonna, La Isla Bonita, and we appreciate you being here. I'm Chris Kellogg. 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

0: Survivor and Eye of the Tiger, and thanks for being here. 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Those are all of our favorite things. I love the fact that going to a live concert tops that list.
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0: Jackson Brown running on empty, and I'm Chris Kellogg. Glad to have you here. All right, Toy Story 5 has made a lot of money in the box office, $893.7 million worldwide. It debuted on June 19th, so literally like a month later, it's already at that point. Pretty amazing. The Disney Pixar sequel has become a massive box office hit. Apparently, it's still tracking to cross the $1 billion mark. Domestically, that amounts to about $416 million in U.S. and Canada.
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1: News, I'm Ted Linder. The death toll of U.S. soldiers killed in action since Friday in the Iran war now up to four. The U.S. military found the remains of the missing soldier in Jordan, where two others died in Iran's attacks.
2: Iran has menaced the base in Jordan and other bases in their neighboring countries with drones and missiles. Most are intercepted, but on Friday, one got through the defenses in Jordan.
1: Fox's Mike Tobin, the fourth U.S. service member, died in Iran during a controlled detonation of a downed Iranian drone. On Sunday afternoon, the 2026 FIFA World Cup champ was crowned.
3: Spain, for the second time in their history, have won the World Cup.
1: That call on Fox Sports is Spain defeated Argentina 1-0 in extra time for the crown. 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

0: Go-Go's, and we got the beat, and I'm glad you're here. I'm Chris Kellogg. All right, we've got some signs that you and your partner are a perfect match. See if you agree with these. You're both positive. You keep texting to a meaningful minimum. You also limit your social media use because you're so focused on each other. You like to cuddle, and you actually have an argument instead of holding back. You like to get it all out so that you can move on. Do you agree? Some great signs that you and your partner are a perfect match.
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0: Donna Summer and Hot Stuff, and I'm glad you're here. I'm Chris Kellogg. A lot more of your favorites coming at you right now.
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0: Alanis Morissette and Ironic, and I'm Chris Kellogg. Well, women tend to feel a little better about their looks as they age. About half of women say they're more comfortable with their appearance now than they were when they were younger. So at what age does an American woman say that she feels her prettiest? According to Glamour magazine, it's age 34.
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0: There's Boston and Don't Look Back, and I'm Chris Kellogg. Well, fear of the scale is making us fail. Weighing in at least 4 times a week will help you drop more pounds than stepping on the scale fewer times a week, according to the latest research. I'm kind of in a battle with the scale right now. Yeah, we've had some moments, we've had some talks, we've had some conversations, but studies have shown that if you frequently weigh in, it increases your motivation by helping you monitor your daily progress. So now you know.
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1: I'm Sue Guzman. U.S. CENTCOM says the remains of a third U.S. service member were found after an attack by Iran killed two other U.S. troops. CENTCOM also confirming a separate U.S. service member was killed in Iraq.
2: The U.S. responded to the U.S. loss of life with an intensified round of strikes into Iran.
1: And Fox's Mike Tobin. On Sunday afternoon, the 2026 FIFA World Cup champ was crowned. Spain defeated Argentina 1-0 in extra time for the crown. President Trump handed out medals to the players following their victory at MetLife Stadium in New Jersey.
3: It was four times greater than any FIFA ever held, and it's probably about five times, actually, they're telling me today. So we're very proud of our country. We're very proud of the job that was done by everybody.
1: It was Spain's first World Cup victory since 2010. 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

0: Tommy Two-Tone, 867-5309, and I'm Chris Kellogg. Well, if you are approaching age 40, you apparently are just hitting your prime. According to a study, we truly master the art of barbecuing at the age of 38. At around age 38, we're able to successfully grill a burger without turning it into a big hunk of rock and cook a brat without being pink in the middle and grill a veggie kebab to perfection. The only thing I still mess up from time to time are pork chops. I have a battle with pork chops. Don't know why. I can dry out a pork chop faster than anybody.
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2: 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It appears by its own numbers, the U.S. government seems insolvent. 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Add it all up, and it looks like the U.S. owes more than $130 trillion it doesn't have. 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

0: Queen, another one bites the dust. Well, not this time. The Odyssey is a huge hit at the box office. Christopher Nolan's latest movie pulled in $264 million in global sales in its opening weekend. I can't believe how many blockbuster movies we have had this summer. It's kind of refreshing to have that conversation again. In the U.S. alone, about $125 million for The Odyssey. Of course, it's an adaptation of Homer's epic tale. Features a star-studded cast, including Matt Damon, Anne Hathaway, Tom Holland, Zendaya. It's a big cast, and it's a big hit.
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3: 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It appears by its own numbers, the U.S. government seems insolvent. 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

0: BGs and Jive talking, and thanks for having us on. Are you one of these like me that you like to nap on weekends? Oh boy, did I get some good naps this past weekend. You know, it's really a sad state of affairs, right? When you come in on a Monday and you're like, oh yeah, I got some good naps over the weekend.
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3: News, I'm Ted Lindner. U.S. NCOM saying possible remains of a third service member were found after an attack by Iran killed two other U.S. troops. NCOM also confirming a separate U.S. service member was killed in Iraq.
4: The U.S. responded to the U.S. loss of life with an intensified round of strikes into Iran.
3: That's Fox's Mike Tobin. Bahrain, meanwhile, announcing Monday morning they sounded their missile alert systems. And Kuwait said that their air defenses were working to intercept incoming Iranian fire as well. On Sunday afternoon, the 2026 FIFA World Cup champ was crowned.
5: Spain, for the second time in their history, have won the World Cup.
3: That call on Fox Sports as Spain defeated Argentina 1-0 in extra time for the crown. And Vice President J.D. Vance and his wife, Second Lady Usha Vance, announcing the birth of their fourth child Sunday in a joint Instagram post. The couple said their baby boy, Alec Neil Vance, was born Sunday morning. America's listening to Fox News.
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0: There's Blondie and Call Me, and thanks for being here. I'm Chris Kellogg. Well, smart bosses have this one thing in common. You know what it is? They let you play music while you're working. Studies found that when music was playing, team members were more likely to contribute to the group's value and success than if no music was played. That's right. Those listening to music are a lot more productive. So just tell them, turn on the radio.
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0: There's Gloria Gaynor, great song, I Will Survive, and I'm glad you're here. I'm Chris Kellogg. A lot more of your favorites coming right now.
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0: Blues Traveler and Run Around, and I'm glad you're here. I'm Chris Kellogg. Okay, I don't know whether I hate doing the little fasting thing that you have to do before blood work more, or whether I hate getting the needle stuck in my arm more. I'm leaning toward the needle. I feel like I can go without food a little better than I can handling the poke. If you are afraid of needles, you're not alone. About 25% of adults have this deep-seated fear of needles, so you're not alone.
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0: Steve Miller Band in Swingtown. You know this conversation comes up periodically. If you had $1 million just handed right to you, how would that change your life? 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And 38% would spend slowly rather than splurge if they were handed $1 million. Oh, and by the way, 57%, they'd quit their job.
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3: News. I'm Sue Guzman. The U.S. has carried out a new round of strikes against Iran, and it comes as CENTCOM announced the death of another U.S. service member.
4: Service members were disposing of the explosives in an Iranian attack drone with a controlled explosion. Something went wrong, and another U.S. service member was killed.
3: Fox's Mike Tobin. The continuing conflict resulting in a rise in gas prices this morning, dumped to an average of $4 a gallon, according to AAA. This after the U.S. and Iran launched new attacks. There's a new World Cup champion.
5: Spain, for the second time in their history, have won the World Cup.
3: Fox Sports with the call. Final score against Argentina, 1-0.
6: We started the final 15-minute period of this World Cup final, and Ferran Torres, who had been sent on as a substitute, scored that goal.
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7: I'm Doc Kirby. Here's a book bit. Hotwired. 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In South Alabama and Northwest Florida, we understand heat. Most of us try to avoid it most of the time by living inside our air-conditioned homes and offices, venturing out for beach trips or lawn work. And we know that extreme heat can injure and potentially kill us, so we faithfully guzzle our favorite fluids when outside. Yet we know instinctively that being a little warm can be pleasant. Science backs this up. In his newest book, Hotwired, science and health editor and writer Bill Gifford found a remarkable series of studies out of Finland that frequent long-term sauna users experienced about one-half the rate of heart attacks, cardiovascular disease, and strokes over a lifetime, and just one-third the rate of Alzheimer's disease as those who rarely use saunas, which would be the vast majority of people in the U.S. Even less fit men who sauna frequently still lowered mortality risk by a solid 28%. This is an extraordinary finding, tapping into decades worth of data to reveal that simply using sauna regularly may improve health outcomes almost as much as exercise. Sweat baths can be found all over the world from ancient cultures on. Humans sweat exceptionally well, and we can thermoregulate to cope with very hot days. We have to be intentional about exercising our sweating machinery. Just as humans have figured out how to avoid physical activity by living inside and working virtually, we have also gotten far too comfortable avoiding sweating. Our bodies are built to do it, and it's very important. We were born to sweat, and sweating makes us stronger. Amazingly, studies have found that even in very hot saunas, your internal temperature remains more or less stable, but your skin will feel much. In this way, the sauna tricks you into thinking you're hotter than you actually are. Gifford's research shows that the death of young football players from overheating is directly related to the equipment which won't allow their sweat to evaporate, which is how our bodies discard excessive and potentially damaging heat. He also learned that overhydrolyzing poses more threats than going a little thirsty. The body can regulate, so we have to be wise and aware. To be fair, one of the things the author learned through much personal sweating, literally, and research, is that the sauna experience forces us to slow down our busy lives is a critical component. Heat has the power to heal us, but even more, the sweat lodges and saunas served as spaces for community building. However, we gain benefits from hot tubs and soaks in a bathtub of hot water, too. We'll talk to author and researcher Bill Gifford on The Bookshelf this Sunday on WTBF. also check my podcast on thebookshelf.podbean.com. Hotwired, How the Hidden Power of Heat Makes Us Stronger, by Bill Gifford from Harper Wave, an imprint of HarperCollins Publishers. I'm Doc Kirby. That's a book bit.

is a Monday morning. Sorry, it's very early on a Monday morning. I just wish I could sleep better. And scientists are exploring whether human hibernation could make space travel missions to Mars safer and more practical. They think by slowing metabolism, it could reduce astronauts' need for food and water. It would also help protect against muscle loss and the mental strain of traveling for months. Look, I volunteer for this study. I want to hibernate, although would that qualify as medical leave so I don't lose my job? I don't know. I just want to sleep. Progressive Insurance. 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

0: Good morning, my friends, and happy Monday. Welcome to another edition of The Morning Show. I hope you're having a wonderful morning and you had a great weekend as well. It's going to be a wonderful day either way, so just saying. Thank you so much for joining us this morning. It's always a pleasure to get our mornings started here with you on The Morning Show. As early as it may be, I mean, I don't know, maybe you're a morning person. Maybe you are so used to waking up this early and it just feels so natural. I envy you, because that is not me. No matter how long or how often I wake up early, I don't think it ever gets easier, but that's okay. Because I get to wake up early and do something I love. So I think that's a little different than just waking up early. After all. Anyways, you know how we like to kick things off here. Let's take a look at the weather.
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0: And taking a look at our weather, 73 degrees here on the square, 70 out at Troy Municipal Airport. They are reporting some dense fog out that way with a visibility of about half a mile. I did run into some fog on my way here, and I don't have a long drive here, so definitely some fog in the area. Low-lying areas are probably pretty dense as well, so keep your eyes peeled this morning. A little foggy out there, but I'm sure that sun will melt it away here soon. Today, though, you can expect a high of 93 degrees with a 20% chance of thunderstorms. Tonight, a low of 72 with a 40% chance of showers. Tuesday, a high of 90. We start our day with a 20% chance of thunderstorms. That hikes up to about a 60% chance as the day goes on. Tuesday, a low of 73 and partly cloudy. A low of 73 and partly cloudy. What did I tell you? I'm not fully awake. Wednesday, a high of 91 with a 40% chance of thunderstorms. And Wednesday night, a low of 73 and partly cloudy. So, yeah, plenty of rain. We have a little friend developing in the Gulf. I haven't seen much about that this morning or even much about it yesterday, but our friends in the Florida Panhandle are going to be getting a good bit of rain, it seems. Man, I wish that was us, but we are getting a little, so can't complain too much. I know we got some rain this weekend. I'll have to gather up those rain totals from here at the station and whatnot, so we can see just what it was like, but we'll get around to that. First, I want to get into the music, so let's get right into it. Thank you so much for joining me once again. It's going to be a great day. Happy Monday.

0: Good morning. Here's today's devotional entitled, Taking Out the Trash. We're reading Psalm 103. Praise the Lord, O my soul. All my inmost being, praise His holy name. Praise the Lord, O my soul, and forget not all His benefits, who forgives all your sins and heals all your diseases, who redeems your life from the pit and crowns you with love and compassion, who satisfies your desires with good things so that your youth is renewed like the eagles. The Lord works righteousness and justice for all the oppressed. He has made known His ways to Moses, His deeds to the people of Israel. The Lord is compassionate and gracious, slow to anger, abounding in love. He will not always accuse, nor will He harbor His anger forever. He does not treat us as our sins deserve, or repay us according to our iniquities. For as high as the heavens are above the earth, so great is His love for those who fear Him. As far as the east is from the west, that's how far He has removed our transgressions from us. As a father has compassion on his children, so the Lord has compassion on those who fear Him. For He knows how we are formed. He remembers that we are dust. As for man, his days are like grass. He flourishes like a flower of the field. The wind blows over it, and it is gone. And its place remembers it no more. But from everlasting to everlasting, the Lord's love is with those who fear Him, and His righteousness with their children's children, with those who keep His covenant and remember to obey His precepts. The Lord has established His throne in heaven, and His kingdom rules over all. Praise the Lord, you His angels, you mighty ones who do His bidding, who obey His word. Praise the Lord, all His heavenly hosts, you His servants who do His will. Praise the Lord, all His works everywhere in His dominion. Praise the Lord, O my soul. My wife usually has to remind me to take out the garbage on trash pickup days. It's not one of my favorite jobs, but I muster up the determination to get it done and just do it. Afterwards, it's a nice feeling to have it out of the house, and I forget about it till the next week. Just as we need trucks to pick up the garbage we accumulate in our homes, we need to let Jesus remove the trash that inevitably accumulates in our hearts. When we forget to take out that trash, it's not a pretty picture. Jesus wants us to dump it regularly at the foot of the cross. In fact, He has promised to remove it and forget it. But wait a minute. Could we be rummaging through the cans trying to find the thing we weren't quite ready to part with? A sinful habit we don't want to give up? A fantasy we want to cling to? A revenge we still want to ignite? Why are we wanting to hang on to the garbage? Taking out the trash begins with confession and then counting on Jesus to get rid of it. If we confess our sins, He is faithful and just to forgive our sins and to cleanse us from all unrighteousness. Today is garbage day. Take it out and leave it there. Lord, help me not to cover sin, those secret wrongs that lurk within me. I now confess them all to You, that I might be transparent. Amen.
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0: Fox News, I'm CJ Pop. A ninth straight night, U.S. military strikes inside Iran.
1: According to U.S. Central Command, a variety of different targets were hit, including Iranian military command centers, surveillance sites, maritime capabilities, missile and drone launch positions, and communications networks.
0: Fox's Trey Yinks in Tel Aviv. The latest action comes after three service members were killed in Jordan in an attack by Iran at the end of last week, while a fourth soldier dies in Iraq during a controlled detonation of an Iranian drone.
2: We feel very badly, but you know, those great people, those great patriots were out there fighting that Iran could not have a nuclear weapon.
0: President Trump speaking last night at Joint Base Andrews, and Vice President J.D. Vance and his wife, Second Lady Usha Vance, welcome the birth of their fourth child on Sunday. Little boy's name, Alec Neil Vance. 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
15: With another ARN News update, I'm Leah Brandon. A man has been arrested in connection with that armed robbery of a Springville bank last week. 50-year-old Christopher Tribble was arrested in Pinson. Here's Springville Police Chief Jason Mize.
16: There were some tips called in to Crime Stoppers. Those guys were great in assisting us at Crime Stoppers. And also, we had some really great input from the neighbors around this community. Very commendable.
15: He's currently being held in the St. Clair County Jail. A tropical storm watch has been issued for the Gulf Coast. This includes Baldwin County and Mobile coasts. It will bring dangerous surf and beach conditions. There's a high risk of deadly rip currents in the forecast starting tonight and will be in effect for much of the week. Waves across the Gulf could be higher than 10 feet tomorrow night into Wednesday. I'm Leah Brandon. And you're up to date around the world, around your state. 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
20: 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City councils that meet Tuesday night at 6 include Brundage, Enterprise, and Ozark. Summer hours for the Pioneer Museum of Alabama on 231 North are Wednesday through Saturday from 9 to 5. The Pike County Republican Women will meet this Wednesday at the Troy Country Club. The meet and greet starts at 11:30. The meeting is at noon. It's open to all. You can make your reservation now by texting or calling 334-372-7815. The Addiction Recovery Ministry will meet Wednesday night at 7 at Riverview Baptist Church on 231 North in Troy. And the Disabled American Veterans, Wiregrass Chapter 99, has their monthly meeting Thursday night at the New Brockton Senior Center. Fellowship is at 6:15, the meal at 6:30, and the meeting at 7. You can call 334-718-5707 for more information. And don't forget about the butter making event down at Landmark Park with the Alabama Agricultural Museum. That'll be Saturday from 11 to 3. You'll get to make and take home your own butter while supplies last. It's sponsored by the Friends of the Agricultural Museum, and it is free to the public. And that is our local news for today.
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11: And taking a look at our weather this morning, currently 73 degrees here on the square, 70 out at Troy Municipal Airport. They're still reporting that fog, although just it lifted just a little. They had about visibility about 2.5 miles up from 0.5 mile earlier this morning. Today, though, you can expect a high of 93 degrees with a 20% chance of thunderstorms. Tonight, a low of 72 with a 40% chance of thunderstorms. Tuesday, a high of 90 with a 20% chance of thunderstorms. Earlier in the day, a 60% chance in the afternoon. Tuesday night, a low of 73 and partly cloudy. And Wednesday, a high of 91 with a 40% chance of thunderstorms. And Wednesday night, a low of 73 with partly cloudy skies. So, nothing too crazy. Our friends to the south might be getting a little more than we are this upcoming week.
20: Yeah, we've got tropical storm or tropical depression. I can't remember what they're calling it. Number
11: one
20: two. That kind of it's kind of crazy how it just formed in the Gulf. I mean, it didn't come from anywhere. It just formed, and so we did have rain off and on this weekend. A little thunder and lightning.
11: Yeah.
20: With some of the storms, not used to that a lot, the thunder and lightning. Mr. Bobby had 69 one-hundredths of an inch out in Banks, and I haven't received any other yet from our rainfall our reporters, our weather watchers. So I know, and then our electricity flickered this morning.
11: Mine too.
20: I got a little worried.
11: Mine too.
20: So I have to get ready in the complete and total dark, but it didn't happen. Just came right back on, so
11: it did. It did scare me, though.
20: Yeah, a little strange, but that's our weather for this morning.
11: That's the one. We're going to take a look here at the Southeast Ag Livestock Report before getting into ARN Sports here at 6:15. 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

0: priorities, beef promotion efforts, industry challenges, and opportunities that could shape the future of the cattle sector. NCBA President Gene Copenhaver said the annual gathering serves as an important opportunity for producers to share ideas and strengthen the industry. Copenhaver said, quote, "We conduct a lot of business during this meeting, but we also benefit by gathering together and learning from each other." Copenhaver also added that producers continue demonstrating their commitment to making the industry stronger for future generations. Throughout the week, cattlemen and women participated in policy meetings and beef checkoff discussions focused on research, education, promotion, and emerging issues facing producers. Regional meetings also gave attendees a chance to address concerns unique to their areas of the country. According to Copenhaver, the meeting highlighted the strength of NCBA's grassroots policy process. State cattle associations submitted recommendations covering a variety of issues, including the Conservation Reserve Program, livestock risk protection, and Asian longhorn ticks. Copenhaver said, quote, "This meeting showcases the strength of NCBA's grassroots policy process. These discussions and resulting recommendations are where true grassroots policy development comes to fruition. Ensuring NCBA's policy priorities are driven by cattle producers and reflect the needs of our industry." For more information, visit southeastagnet.com. I'm Elizabeth Sanders with Southeast Agnet.
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9: 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The Rocket City Trash Pandas beat the Birmingham Barons 5-3 in a battle for bragging rights in the heart of Dixie. And the Montgomery Biscuits came away with a 5-1 win over the Knoxville Smokies at Riverwalk Stadium. Elsewhere, the Biloxi Shuckers doubled up the Pensacola Blue Wahoos 4-2 in Mississippi. While in the Volunteer State, the Chattanooga Lookouts and the Columbus Clingstones were suspended because of rain with a score tied at 3 after the first inning. Tonight at 6:05, the Biscuits bring in the Smokies. The Barons entertain the Trash Pandas, first pitch at 6:30, while the Lookouts entertain the Clingstones in a doubleheader. Game 1 starts at 4, and at 6:05, the Shuckers welcome in the Blue Wahoos. From Major League Baseball last night, the Atlanta Braves.

0: to blow out the Texas Rangers. 15-1 at Truist Park, opening up a 7-game homestand. This afternoon, the Braves take on the Rangers. First pitch is at 3:10. News off the diamond in college baseball, in case you missed it. Alabama shortstop Justin LeBron was selected in the first round of the Major League Baseball draft by the Cincinnati Reds with the 18th overall pick. In news off the college gridiron, Alabama has poached a local recruit from Auburn, Selma native wide receiver Cedric Simmons, who is a three-star prospect in the 2027 class. On the track, NASCAR spending the weekend in North Carolina. Later on this morning, the green flag drops at 11:30 for the Craftsman Truck Series Faith Fest 250 at North Wilkesboro Speedway. All the action will be on FS1. And tomorrow night, it's the running of the NASCAR Cup Series Window World 450 in Round 4 of the In-Season Challenge. You can catch the race on TNT. The O'Reilly Auto Parts Series returns to the track next Saturday in Indianapolis. In the NBA, the Atlanta Hawks will play a consolation game to wrap up the Summer League schedule tonight in Las Vegas, taking on the Washington Wizards. Tip off at 6. You can catch the game on ESPN. Turn to soccer in the third-place playoff match of the World Cup this afternoon in Miami. France faces England. First kicks at 4. You can watch all the action on Fox. Tomorrow afternoon in New Jersey, Spain battles Argentina in the World Cup final match, which can also be seen on Fox, while Birmingham Legion FC will be back on the pitch next Friday night, hosting New Mexico United at Donovan Valley Fields. I'm Andy Carboni, and this is the Alabama Radio Network.
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3: Spain and Argentina battled into extra time in the World Cup final when finally in the 106th minute, Spain broke through.
4: Boss hooks it in. Williams battling.
3: That Ferran Torres goal held up as Spain wins the Cup 1-0 at Spain's second World Cup title, and they deny Argentina's bid to win back-to-back championships. NFL teams are getting back to work this week with training camps opening. Rookies for the Seahawks and 49ers have already reported. Police say Eagles running back Saquon Barkley and his family were unharmed after they were victims of a home invasion over the weekend. Investigators believe the suspects fled before taking anything. Baseball was highlighted by another win for the Red Sox, 13 in a row now. They beat Tampa Bay 6-1, completing a sweep. It's the second longest winning streak in Red Sox franchise history. And Ryan Fox, with a clutch birdie on 18, wins the British Open by a shot over Cameron Young. It's Fox's first major championship. I'm Matt McCoy.
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5: 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So that is right around the corner. Our son down in Foley started band camp today with his school, the Orange Beach Makos. So band camp has started. Our Portia's brother that's in high school, he started band camp today, Max. So we're starting to think about fall.
6: We are.
5: Getting the band ready. I know the football teams have been practicing. So
6: in this heat, it's just brutal.
5: Yeah. Well, you got to, you know, your game in August and September, they're going to be in heat. So you got to get accustomed to it. got to know, you know, how your body's going to react and when to take those breaks. So there you go. That's our sports for today.
6: There you go. And we're going to get into the music this morning. We have a different kind of theme today. And we'll tell you here in just a few songs. But I'm going to kick it off with something a little more mellow. Here's Tommy James and the Shondells with Crystal Blue Persuasion.

0: And that was Peace of My Heart by Janis Joplin. Before that, we heard Mrs. Robinson from Simon and Garfunkel and Crystal Blue Persuasion by Tommy James and the Shondells. And we're playing songs today from the year 1968. And if you're wondering what's important about 1968, well, on this day in 1968, yours truly was born. Yes, it's my birthday today, so we're playing songs from 1968. So Abby was so gracious to come in and get songs from the top 100 list from 1968. So we're going to enjoy those this morning. And want to let you know that we are thankful for the Charles Henderson Child Healthcare for all they do for our children here in Troy and the surrounding areas. I know they've been busy with physicals and well visits and getting everybody ready to start school here in just a few weeks. But they sponsor our school lunch menus, and that'll start, I know, for Troy City on the 10th of August. And we'll get our others for Pike County and Crenshaw County here in the coming weeks. So thank you to the Charles Henderson Child Health Center for sponsoring school lunch menus. And we're going to have a little bit of a commercial break here on the morning show as we thank the Charles Henderson Child Health Center. And then we'll get back to music from that wonderful year, 1968.
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0: News. I'm Chris Foster. More airstrikes in Iran.
1: A ninth consecutive night of U.S. strikes hit Iran overnight. According to CENTCOM, military command centers, surveillance sites, and maritime positions were among the targets that were hit in those strikes. This is taking place after three U.S. service members were killed by an Iranian ballistic missile attack in Jordan on Friday. A fourth soldier was killed in northern Iraq during a controlled detonation of an unexploded Iranian drone.
0: Fox's Trey Yinks. Andy Burnham becomes the seventh British prime minister in 10 years today, the new Labour Party leader taking over after Keir Starmer formally informs King Charles of his resignation.
2: I'm about to visit His Majesty the King to offer my resignation and close the book on my time as prime minister. My work is done.
0: Burnham then visits the King and is asked to form a new government. 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
5: With another ARN News update, I'm Leah Brandon. Family and friends gathering in Bessemer this weekend to honor the life of KJ Starks near the one-year anniversary of his death. KJ was just 3 years old when he died in a hot car while in the care of Alabama DHR. Family member Shateria Wright telling WBRC,
6: "It only take a second to turn around and look and make sure that you're not leaving no one behind."
5: The woman who left him in the vehicle, Keela Stanford, has been arrested and indicted by a grand jury, but no trial date has been set. And a woman has died after a car accident in Autauga County. 35-year-old Christy Matthews was killed when her Jeep Grand Cherokee left the road, hit a culvert, and went airborne. She was not wearing a seatbelt and was thrown from the Jeep. She was pronounced dead at the scene. A 7- and 11-year-old also ejected and injured. I'm Leah Brandon.
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10: 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City councils that meet Tuesday night at 6 include Brundage, Enterprise, and Ozark. The Pioneer Museum of Alabama is open this summer, Wednesday through Saturday from 9 to 5. The Pike County Republican women meet Wednesday at the Troy Country Club. The meet and greet starts at 11:30 with the meeting at noon. 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The Addiction Recovery Ministry meets Wednesday night at 7 at Riverview Baptist Church on 231 North in Troy. The Disabled American Veterans Wiregrass Chapter 99 holds their monthly meeting Thursday night at the New Brockton Senior Center. Fellowship is at 6:15, the meal at 6:30, and the meeting at 7. You can call 334-718-5707 for more information. The Alabama Agricultural Museum at Landmark Park in Dothan has a butter-making event Saturday from 11 to 3. Visitors will get to make and take home their very own butter while supplies last. 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The Pike County Farmers Market will be open Saturday from 8 to noon at Bicentennial Park. And the Braves play tonight at 6 as they start a four-game series hosting the San Diego Padres. 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
10: And in our other news, Aldridge Slaughter Jr., age 85, of Troy, died Saturday. The funeral services for Aldridge Slaughter will be Tuesday at 11 at Bethlehem Baptist Church with Reverend Roger Waldrop officiating and Dillard Funeral Home of Troy directing. Burial will follow in Bethlehem Cemetery. Visitation will be held 1 hour prior to the service from 10 to 11. Memorials may be made to the Bethlehem Cemetery Fund in Brundage. Terry Michael Henderson, age 65, died Saturday. Funeral services for Terry Michael Henderson will be Tuesday at 2 from the chapel at Dillard Funeral Home with Brad Sampson and officiating in Dillard Funeral Home of Troy directing. Visitation will be this evening from 5 to 7 at Dillard Funeral Home in Troy. Memorials may be made to the Shellhorn Church of Christ Cemetery Fund. 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Just click on obituaries.
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13: And taking a look at our weather this morning, currently 75 degrees here on the square, 73 out at Troy Municipal Airport. They are reporting fair skies, and I do believe we can agree. It's a gorgeous morning here on the square. Today you can expect a high of 93 degrees with a slight 20% chance of thunderstorms this afternoon. Tonight a low of 72 with a 40% chance of rain. Tuesday we're looking at a high of 90 with a 20% chance of rain. Earlier in the day, a 60% chance Tuesday afternoon. And then Tuesday night a low of 73 and partly cloudy. Wednesday a high of 91 with a 40% chance of thunderstorms. And Wednesday night a low of 73 and partly cloudy. Peak into Thursday, a high of 92 with a 50% chance of thunderstorms at our highest. And Friday looks much the same. So, same old around here. Sunny during the day, showers in the afternoon. That's kind of just how it goes. Although yesterday, apparently, we had some thunderstorms in the morning. Earlier in the morning.
14: We did.
13: Yeah, Tyler was
10: we
13: awake
10: did.
13: About
10: I was
13: 6
10: waiting
13: o'clock.
10: To go to Walmart.
13: Yeah. So.
10: And we had a storm, so I went ahead and got my shower and got ready for church, and then went to Walmart.
13: Of course. I got absolutely poured on at the Walmart. Me and Doc, we were both at the Walmart walking out at the same time. And it just, I mean, it's just coming down. It was crazy.
14: Was that Saturday?
13: Yes.
14: That's why I didn't go Saturday, because it started raining.
13: Mm-hmm.
14: I thought, oh, I'll wait. We did have rainfall totals for the weekend, and boy, some got a lot of rain. Here at the radio station for the weekend total, we had 56 one-hundredths of an inch. Mr. Bobby out in Banks had 69 one-hundredths of an inch. Art McNatt had 1.12 inches in Pine Level. Mr. Wayne with the rain, 2.20 out on the Needmore Road. Mike Creese in the Country Club area, 3.74 inches for a weekend total.
13: Wow.
14: Lamar Roten in Mossy Grove, 1.22 inches. King Farms on the

0: Everybody got some rain.
1: Yeah, seems to be the case. But we're going to look at a couple commercials, maybe check out a song, and then we'll be right back. 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
1: And we have some guests in the studio with us this morning.
0: We do. We have Mr. Travis Parker, and we're going to be celebrating Red, White, and Ruby Tuesdays. 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Thank you so much, Travis, for coming back and talking to us about this great event.
5: Good morning. It's, I guess, my annual visit up here.
0: Your annual visit to Troy.
5: I hope you come more than that.
0: Travis, you're the president of the Wiregrass Honor Flight.
5: Mm-hmm.
0: And tell us a little bit, and you've brought some folks with you this morning, but tell us a little bit about what the Honor Flight is, if somebody didn't know.
5: Sure, yeah. I brought my posse, so y'all got to be nice to me this time. Okay. Just briefly, what Honor Flight is 21 years ago, it started with two guys, and they had just finished the World War II monument, and one guy said, "Hey, Dad, would you like to go see the new monument?" So I said, sure. So they got up, some friends, six pilots, six small airplanes, flew 12 veterans, up to D.C. to see the monument. And since then, in 21 years, we've flown 350,000 veterans.
0: Wow.
5: Up there. It started with World War II veterans and in several areas and down in this part of the state. Back in 2009 and 10, they had a group that flew World War II veterans. Basically ran out of World War II veterans, so they shut down for a while. Since then, that added Korean War and Vietnam era veterans. So now we can go up. And next year, we're actually going to add Gulf War veterans. And we will be flying, I guess, forever because there's always going to be wars.
0: Well, yeah. I started to say that war kind of went on for a while, didn't it? Or continues unrest in that region. I hate that you have to do that, but when we talk about wars, but I'm so glad that there's people that recognize. And I was just going to ask that about World War II vets. Very few of them remain.
5: Yeah. Back October, we flew two of them, and we might have one on this next flight, working on that. We've flown a couple of Korean War veterans. Most of them have been Vietnam guys, and they probably appreciate this more than any of the other veterans because they never got that welcome home like the other war people did. The veterans, So this, you know, after 50-something years of being ashamed of being

0: Vietnam veteran. This really gives them that show of patriotism from the country that lets them know that they are appreciated.
1: And that's true. It's, you think, oh, well, you know, go see your monument, go see your memorial. But that's hard to do sometimes, especially if you're dealing with physical issues related to that. And you've got today Judy Temple, the money lady.
0: Yeah.
1: The treasurer of your organization.
0: The honey with the money.
1: there with us. And y'all have partnered with Ruby Tuesdays for this fundraiser event. Tell us a little bit about that.
2: Well, we have coming up a flight in September. It's our next flight. It's our regular fall flight. And as Travis mentioned, we're hoping to have another World War II veteran on it. And we're going to fly out of Pensacola for that one on September 15th, coming back on the 17th. It's our first flight. We're going to spend two nights up in D.C. So watch for information to welcome us back. So we'll have a great experience with recognition, fellowship, and visits to all the memorials, because we're going to have plenty of time and not have to rush around because we're right. spending two nights. Then in October, we have the second ever Daughters of the American Revolution all-female veteran flight.
1: Wow.
2: So I'm a daughter of the American Revolution. Travis is a son. Our secretary is a daughter. And so we were going to do an all-female flight, and the Daughters of the American Revolution in Alabama picked it right up, and they're sponsoring the flight. And so if you know someone who served through, actually now it's 91, we can take people through the Gulf. They just changed that through July 31st, 1991. So if there's any female veterans that are Daughters of the American Revolution and want to do a very special flight, that one will go out of Birmingham, because that's a little more central to the whole state.
1: Yeah.
2: And then in November, we're going to have our first reunion. So we're going to have four missions reuniting together and supporting a virtual flight, where we're going to get veterans that are like in the nursing homes and everything in the area and bring them to Enterprise State Community College and treat them to a virtual flight. And then hopefully the public will be there to help give them a homecoming there.
1: Yes,
2: so we're
1: yes.
2: real excited about that.
1: Well, y'all are going to have a busy fall. Busy fall.
2: We're always busy.
1: and you've joined with Ruby Tuesdays to have Red, White, and Ruby Tuesdays. So tell us about that, Travis.
0: Okay, yeah. Each Tuesday, just remember, Tuesdays is for Tuesdays. So make it real simple for everybody. We're going to try this for probably about the next year. Just get people in the habit of going out there Ruby Tuesdays to eat. And if you mention the honor flight to them, then they will donate 15% of your ticket to us. So it's a little bit out of your pocket. It's not going to be extra on
1: right,
0: the meal. It
1: right.
0: just comes out of what you'll be paying them. Then they will cut us a check each month for what is donated. So it starts adding up because, you know, like we said, 350,000 veterans, somebody's got to pay for it. They don't pay for it. They go for free. So we have to get out and do things like this to raise money.
1: Do your fundraising, to raise your money, to send the veterans.
0: Yeah, so we've got other things coming up. We've got a band jams, got a ruck march. The band jams where the musicians come together and donate their time and play. And we have silent auctions, ruck marches. People get out, carry the ruck sacks. And we sort of do a dual purpose there. We tell them to put the food in the rucksack, either for humans or for pets. Some of it goes to the animal shelters and some to the Hand Up Enterprise to give out to people that need that. And then we're going to do poker runs for motorcycle guys, gives them an excuse to get out and ride.
1: Yeah,
0: they look for any excuse.
1: They do. They'll get out and ride for anything, won't they?
0: Yeah, then next summer.
1: Take advantage of that, won't you?
0: Yeah, next summer when it's hot, we're going to do a gala, whichever way you'll call it, inside so people can have an excuse to get out, get dressed up real fancy and go in where it's air conditioned. So all of these are different ways to raise money for this.
1: Well, that'll be fun. And I know how important it is to remember our veterans. My grandfather fought in World War I. And looking through some of his stuff that was stored in a chest there at my grandmother's house, because, of course, I didn't know him. He had already passed away when I was born. But just reading up on what he, you know, he was in France. Who knew? You know, didn't know when I was little that we had anybody that had fought in a war like that. Mm-hmm. And it's just interesting to find that history and read about it. And I can imagine if you were a veteran going to Washington, D.C., and because that is the World War II Memorial is really, really good. If you haven't seen it, it's all the memorials are up in Washington, D.C. And you've got with you today Eddie Staggs from Ruby Tuesday. And Eddie, what made Ruby Tuesdays want to partner with the Honor Flight?
3: We're really now, Mr. Travis, we're really excited to be a part of the program. I think we think it's an awesome way to pay tribute to our veterans who've done so much for us, and we'd like to give back to them.
1: Well, and that is true. They've given so much. A lot of times, especially in times of war, they're away from their family. So not only have they put their life in danger, but they've, you know, given right. up that time there with their family. And what a better way to honor them than to take your family out to eat on a Tuesday night.
3: You get something good to eat, and you help veterans as well. So that's... It's a win-win.
1: It is a win-win, especially if you like that salad bar as well as I do.
3: Oh, yeah.
1: I think everybody...
2: It's a good one.
3: Yeah.
1: Everybody likes that salad bar.
4: That's what they're famous for.
1: It is. It is. My husband can... I think he'll go and... I'm like, just get the salad bar. There's no reason to order anything else because you're gonna eat that
3: salad. You can get the entree and then the add-on garden bar as well.
1: You can. He can fit a lot onto that plate, that salad plate.
3: It's not a big plate.
1: He's a master at it.
3: But you can keep going. You can go back as much as you can. Much as you can.
1: You can, and that's a great way for a business to get involved. It's easy for the public. All you have to do is say, mention you're there for the Wiregrass Honor Flight, and then a portion of your meal will go to help support the Wiregrass Honor Flight. And y'all are out of Enterprise. That's where you make your office. Is that right? And then, but you serve all of Alabama or just our Wiregrass area?
4: Really all of it, right?
0: Yeah. Right now we're doing pretty much all of Alabama. There's a Huntsville group starting up next year. We'll be taking over the northern part. But right now we're still flying people out of Birmingham and up into North Alabama near Huntsville. We go down into over towards Mississippi also, but primarily the Wiregrass area.
1: Well, and if somebody wants to get involved other than going to Ruby Tuesdays on Tuesdays, how can they do that? If somebody wants to either get involved or donate, what do they need to do?
2: Well, the easiest way is to go to our website, which is whfal.org. And that is basically the acronym for Wiregrass Honor Flight Alabama. So there you'll find information about everything that's going on with us, our fundraisers, our volunteer opportunities. 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We have separate applications for volunteers, guardians, and veterans. So veterans fly free, but we match every veteran with a guardian. And the guardians, our guardian fee is $700. But the trip you get costs a lot more than that.
1: Oh, absolutely.
2: And the experience you have is priceless. So those links are there. If you don't have, you know, there's also a downloadable one that you can fill in and mail to us or whatever. Follow us on Facebook. Search for Wiregrass Honor Flight. We have a Facebook page there, and we'll put updates about what's going on and events that we're having. We mentioned, you know, several fundraising events coming up. And Troy is not too far from where a lot of this happens. So
1: absolutely not.
2: We would love for you all to come and join us.
1: We joke that Troy's an hour away from everything, and so some of my teacher friends would say, hey, we're going to Enterprise for supper tonight. And I didn't realize how homebound or I was like, going to Enterprise on a school night for supper.
2: So, well, I'm from South Florida, so I'm still learning. I came here to visit a friend and ended up getting involved here and moving to Alabama. So,
1: well, there you go.
2: We're
1: glad to have you.
2: I moved to Alabama to take veterans to D.C. for a day of honor. That's my story.
1: There you go. We're glad to have you. And Troy is close a little bit to everywhere, so we can get to all your. 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
3: We're excited as well. 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
1: It is good food and a great company and a great purpose here. 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And the website again, if you're interested in finding out more, whfal.org. That's the Wiregrass Honor Flight. And you mentioned Guardians. Judy, you mentioned Guardians. So that's a person in the public. That's
2: absolutely
1: not a veteran necessarily.
2: No. We do have a lot of veterans that volunteer for it. Our guidelines are that they need to be in physical condition to where if they have a veteran that gets tired and needs to be pushed, we bring an honor chair for every veteran. Wheelchair, we call honor chairs, so that everybody, in case they get tired, they have one. And our guideline is, 72 and under. But some people around here are just in great physical shape.
1: Aren't they?
2: So we will occasionally make an exception. If a veteran has, a family member or whatever that they want to be their guardian, of course, we do that first. But then we do have a list of people that when they don't have guardians. So like this next flight, I'm up to, 15 vets, and I'm looking for 7 guardians right now. So I have a list. I'm pretty much done with that. But that's about how it goes. So we're right now calling all the veterans, seeing who's available for our September flight, and matching them to guardians. So if you're interested in doing the flight with us, go ahead onto our website and fill in that online application, and we will, within the next year probably be calling you to be on a flight.
1: Well, that would be, it's kind of like when you take your grandchildren to see Santa or to see the Christmas lights, and you see it through their eyes to see a veteran when they see their memorial for the first time. It's got to be great.
0: Right. And the guardian fee, you can, a lot of groups will talk to, or a lot of the guardians will talk to various groups, church groups, civic groups, church, veterans organizations that will donate money to help pay for that.
1: All right, Travis, you're going to be our celebrity, or Judy, either one. One of y'all ring that bell today. You're going to be the, go ahead. There you go. Clock Setters Club of the Air, rung by our Wiregrass Honor Flight President Travis Parker. That's our 7:29:30 bell. That tells you, hey, it's 7:29:30. Do what you need to do to be ready for the day. And for some of us, it may be get online and go to whfal.org. Find out the information so that you can be a guardian for our vets. Or if you know a vet through the Gulf War, 1991, we said, that would like to go, help them get their application filled out, information so that they can join one of the new flights coming up in the next year. Go ahead, what you got?
2: Any veteran of any time who has a year left to live goes to the top of our list.
1: Okay.
2: Forgot to mention that.
1: That is important because time does run out. I know y'all found that out with your World War II vets. Time goes by quickly, and it can change in a heartbeat. We all know that.
0: Yeah. Yeah. One that was 97. We had a 97 and 99-year-old went with us. The 97 passed about 4 or 5 months after the trip, but they said he was smiling and talking about the trip all the way up to when he passed.
1: That probably was
0: just
1: something to remember. And there's something to be said, too, for having your trip to D.C. planned out by somebody else. That's the kind of traveling that I like to do. You tell me when to show up, I'll be there. But that is a just a wonderful volunteer opportunity if you could do that. But that was our 7:29:30 bell, sponsored by Wallace Pump and Supply out on 231. 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
8: And we are back with our friends here from
1: the Wiregrass Honor Flight.
8: Yeah.
1: And they're getting ready for Red, White, and Ruby Tuesday starting tomorrow night. Is that correct?
0: Well, tomorrow, all day tomorrow.
1: Oh, all
0: so
1: day,
0: so come
1: that's
0: on
1: right.
0: down. Yeah, all day.
9: 11 a.m. So.
0: Yeah, 11 a.m. on. Yeah.
1: Eddie says they open at 11, so you can come on and have lunch or dinner tomorrow at Ruby Tuesdays. Remember to mention the Wiregrass Honor Flight, and a portion of your meal paid will go toward the Wiregrass Honor Flight as they get ready to take veterans to Washington, D.C. 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You can find the applications there if you'd like to be a guardian, or if you know a vet that needs to get in touch with them that would like to go, or if you just want to find a way to donate and help them offset the cost of getting our veterans to Washington, D.C. They got a lot of projects going on, a lot of events coming up. Keep us informed. We'll be glad to pass that along to our listeners.
0: Yep. Yeah, we'll
1: Thank
0: have
1: you.
0: A... Yeah, we'll have a homecoming in September. Like I said, Troy is only about 30 minutes from Enterprise.
1: That's right.
0: Y'all come down for the homecoming. These Vietnam guys really appreciate that. You can get that welcome back then. We'd love to have people come out and can welcome them back home, but I'll get information.
1: Yeah, give that information
2: and
1: to us, Travis.
2: If you want to help with that, there's a volunteer application, too. So you can mention that in your application that you would like to be contacted for that.
1: About the homecoming. All right, that sounds good. Thank you all so much, Travis and Judy, for coming in from the Wiregrass Honor Flight, and Eddie from Ruby Tuesdays. We're going to see Eddie on Tuesdays when we go eat Red, White, and Ruby Tuesdays. Don't forget to mention the Honor Flight, and that'll get your money headed to the right location. Thank you, Eddie.
2: Thank you.
0: Yeah,
2: thank you.
0: And this is it. This is going to be every Tuesday for a while. So
1: every Tuesday.
0: If you missed
1: for
0: this
1: while.
0: Week, come out next week or the week after.
1: Or just just make it your make Tuesday.
2: Yeah. Send put your friends.
0: Yeah.
1: Just put it on your calendar as your Tuesday meal plan. Yeah. Ruby Tuesday.
2: Girls gathering on Tuesday.
1: Yeah. Oh, that sounds good. Gather at Ruby yeah. Tuesday.
0: Y'all have tacos,
1: Tuesday.
0: Right?
1: So be...
0: But you will.
9: We got lots of other good stuff.
1: But. They do. And pair anything with that salad bar and you'll be good to go. Thank y'all so much for coming in.
9: Thank you.
8: And we're going to call this last call for birthdays and anniversaries, my friend. You got about 4 minutes to get your name on our list because that is the only way to win our Piggly Wiggly birthday cake. All kiddos 10 and under on our list will get that McDonald's Happy Meal card for free. And one lucky couple is going to get that Jeans Flowers Anniversary Rose. But the only way to win is if your name is on our list. So give us a call, 334-566-0300. You got about 4 minutes.

0: The Stones with Jumpin' Jack Flash, and it's time for birthdays and anniversaries. If my birthday list is any indication, we have a lot of Sunday birthdays.
1: Well, yeah, we're half and half today.
0: Really?
1: Yeah, it's kind of a slow Monday, but
0: I took a lot of Sundays.
1: Yes, there are a lot.
0: I think a little more than usual is what I should say. Maybe my perception of time is skewed. Maybe it's just a little too early.
1: It definitely is a little too early. It's a Monday.
0: Amen.
1: It was a good Monday, though. It was nice to see Travis and meet Judy from the Honor Flight. I don't know that I could push a veteran. That would be my only thing. But I'd love to go and see the veterans as they go to their memorial. Because they're touching anyway. Have you ever been to Washington, D.C.?
0: Mm-hmm.
1: It's really moving.
0: Yeah.
1: All the memorials.
0: I did the Alabama Youth Tour with the Electric
1: Cooperatives. You were telling me about that. All right. Are you ready?
0: I'm ready.
1: Okay. Let me see. We have 8 on our list today. Here we go. Celebrating on Sunday, July 19th. Laria, is that how you say that?
0: Laria
1: Jackson. Can't even read my writing today. It's a mess. Laria Jackson turned 33 yesterday, called in by the Jackson family. Bella Brown turned 6 yesterday in Brundage, called in by her grandma Edna. Nancy Powell and Troy had a birthday yesterday. Friends called in that. Several friends, including John Mike, called in to wish Miss Nancy a happy birthday. Nikki Dix of Troy turned 7 yesterday, called in by Grandma. Ruby Burden of Troy turned 53. And Ivory Allen of Troy turned 8 yesterday, called in by her auntie. Celebrating today, Ashley Inslee turned 27 today in Troy. Valerie called that in for Ashley. Ruth Henderson is 88 today in Troy, called in by her children. Donna Horn is celebrating a birthday today. Across the miles down in Dothan, Nicole Davis is 43, celebrating. That's our daughter-in-law's sister. O'Neill Sanders in Jack turned 77 today. His friend Eddie called in to wish him a happy, happy birthday. Denali Mincy is 5 today in Brundage, called in by her Aunt Sabrina and family. And did you get another one?
0: I did.
1: Yesterday or today?
0: From yesterday.
1: Okay.
0: Terrence Smiley turned 19, and that was called in by his wonderful grandmother, Bobby Jean, and the family.
1: How old was he?
0: 19.
1: Okay. So that gives us 13 today.
0: Yippee.
1: And our winner today for the birthday cake is our, I lost my number. There it is.
0: 8.
1: Number 8. And number 8 turned 88 today. Miss Ruth Henderson.
0: That's a lucky number.
1: Isn't it a lucky number? That's Javi Lopez's number. He was the catcher for the Braves for a good bit of time. So, Miss Ruth Henderson is the winner of the Piggly Wiggly birthday cake, turning 88 today. Miss Ruth, come by and get this gift card. Take it to our Piggly Wiggly out on 231. They'll help you pick out a tasty, delicious birthday cake. That's Miss Ruth Henderson, 88 today here in Troy. Got a lot of Happy Meals to give out. From yesterday, Laria Jackson, who turned 6, Nikki Dix, who turned 7, and Ivory Allen, who turned 8. Those were all from yesterday. And then from today, Denali Mincy turning 5. So they're winners of Happy Meals from McDonald's. Come by and pick those up, those gift cards, and go out to McDonald's here on 231, our Murphy Family Restaurant, and pick up your Happy Meal. Denali Mincy, Laria Jackson, Nikki Dix, and Ivory Allen. Then we have one anniversary So they're an automatic winner because they're the only ones, but they're also celebrating 58 years.
0: Wow.
1: 58. Can you imagine,
0: yeah.
1: Abby? Durwood and Christine Baxley on Sunday out in Banks celebrated 58 years. Their sister-in-law called it in. Their whole family is wishing them happy 58th wedding anniversary. Durwood and Christine Baxley, the winners of our Jean's Flowers anniversary rose. Mr. Durwood, you just need to go by Jean's Flowers today and pick up that anniversary rose for your beautiful bride. Durwood and Christine Baxley celebrating 58 years. And I also forgot, Abby.
0: It's your birthday.
1: Celebrating 58 years today? Me.
0: It is your birthday.
1: It is my birthday. I've already had a song, a birthday song from Miss Jerry Lowry this morning. There's nothing sweeter than that. Birthday wishes from my Aunt Judy down in Ozark. And last week, did I tell you I got some red velvet cake in a cup?
0: No.
1: Heather brought me some red velvet cake in a cup. She brought it Friday, and I thought she was about to say, save it till your birthday on Monday. And I'm like, there's no way that's happening.
0: You can't look at that cake in a cup for a whole weekend.
1: Cakes by Joyce cake in a cup that I'm going to, that's going to last sitting in the refrigerator till today.
0: Not in my house.
1: So, yeah, every bit of that was good. So, I've been celebrating all weekend.
0: As you should.
1: Anyway.
0: Happy birthday to everyone on our list, and especially our very own Stephanie.
1: Thank you, thank you.
0: Of course. And I have a birthday song for everyone celebrating a birthday on this July 20th and yesterday, July 19th. Oop, if I can click it.
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3: Being held in the St. Clair County Jail. A tropical storm watch has been issued for the Gulf Coast

0: And there you go. That is Jimi Hendrix with All Along the Watchtower. We're playing music this morning from that special year, 58 years ago, 1968, when I was born. Today's my birthday. So Abby's playing some of the top 100 songs from the year 1968. And I hope a lot of y'all got to eat lunch yesterday out at Sisters. They apparently had homemade coconut cake yesterday for lunch, along with chocolate jubilee cake and many other things on their Sunday menu. They're open Monday through Friday, 10:30 to 2, and the first and third Sundays of each month. They're on Highway 231 across from South Alabama Electric Co-op. One of the best lunches in town now on Sundays. So we'll wait till August, the first Sunday in August, when that'll start back. It is Monday out at Sisters. And let's see what's on the Monday lunch. Fried pork chop, chicken fingers, baked chicken breast. I think that's Monday. Let me see. Yeah, that will be Monday. Baked chicken breast with sweet chili sauce, hamburger steak with onion and gravy, cream corn, turnips, butter beans, potato salad, steamed rice with gravy, string beans, fried okra, sweet potato souffle, broccoli casserole, and dressing. You can always get that chef salad with with grilled or fried chicken, the shrimp platter with slaw and fries, and that chicken finger basket. Last Monday, they had barbecue sandwiches with fries and slaw. That sounds good as well. But the big thing is, don't leave without dessert out at Sisters. Take it with you if you have to. Strawberry shortcake, peach cobbler, or their world-famous nanner pudding. That's on the menu for today, hopefully, out at Sisters Restaurant. In our church news today, remember that Park Memorial Methodist Church, their Christ Care Closet is closed the month of July, and we'll let you know when that reopens. If you need the church, call them at 334-566-3881. The Salem Troy Baptist Association Ministry Thrift Shop will be open Wednesday and Thursday from 10 to 4. They're also open on the second Saturday from 8 to noon. They have new items in stock each week. You can call them at 334-566-1538 to schedule donations or to volunteer. Follow them on Facebook at STBA Ministry Center. Forged Men's Ministry has their monthly prayer lunch on Thursday out at the Troy Country Club at noon. They'll share a gospel-centered devotion and prayer time. They need your reservation if you're eating lunch. You can call 334-494-3491. Macedonia Missionary Baptist Church on County Road 6600 has revival tonight and tomorrow night at 7. The guest speaker is Reverend Michael Clems out of Evergreen. Mount Hilliard Missionary Baptist Church in Troy has revival tonight and tomorrow night at 7 with guest speaker Pastor Walter Ellis of Montgomery. Shiloh Missionary Baptist Church on Madison Street here in Troy has their revival service tonight and tomorrow night at 7. Their guest speaker is Pastor Marcus Sullivan of Shady Grove Baptist Church here in Troy. New Mount Zion Missionary Baptist Church has homecoming Sunday at 11 with guest speaker Pastor Larry Bland. And then Harmony Baptist Church has homecoming and revival. They'll have revival at 7 p.m. on the 27th, 28th, and 29th. That's Monday through Wednesday of next week. Homecoming is on the 26th. Keith Price, Paul Faulkner, and Dwayne Bundy will be their speakers for that. On the 26th as well, Full Gospel Church, PAW, Crosswell Village at 7708 Needmore Road. As appreciation for their pastor, Dr. Mary Joyce Johnson, celebrating 48 years. And that'll be on Sunday with Pastor Robert Lee from McClurtown Church of God in Christ, and they invite everyone to that. New Mount Zion Baptist Church on the Henderson Highway has their revival Thursday and Friday, the 30th and 31st at 6:30. They'll have evangelist Pastor Roosevelt Grant And special guest on Thursday night will be Levi Ginyard. So that is our church news for today and into next week. 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
1: Fox News, I'm CJ Papa. The U.S. military reveals the names of two soldiers killed in Iran's attack in Jordan. First Lieutenant Tyler James Fien was 25 years old from Eva Beach, Hawaii, and Private Isabella Gonzalez was 19 from Carrollton, Texas.
2: The current air campaign against Iran right now, this is really punishments for the specific IRGC factions that have targeted U.S. air bases, including that base in Jordan that proved to be so deadly.
1: Fox's Alexandria Hoff of the White House. The remains of another U.S. service member believed killed in that attack have also been found. While in Iraq, a service member dies during a controlled detonation of a downed Iranian drone. Great Britain has a new leader. Cheers for Prime Minister Andy Burnham as he arrived at 10 Downing Street earlier. 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
15: With another ARN News update, I'm Leah Brandon. A man has been arrested in connection with that armed robbery of a Springville bank last week. 50-year-old Christopher Tribble was arrested in Pinson. Here's Springville Police Chief Jason Mize.
16: There were some tips called in to Crime Stoppers. Those guys were great in assisting us at Crime Stoppers. And also, we had some really great input from the neighbors around this community. Very commendable.
15: He's currently being held in the St. Clair County Jail. A tropical storm watch has been issued for the Gulf Coast. This includes Baldwin County and Mobile coasts. It will bring dangerous surf and beach conditions. There's a high risk of deadly rip currents in the forecast starting tonight and will be in effect for much of the week. Waves across the Gulf could be higher than 10 feet tomorrow night into Wednesday. I'm Leah Brandon. And you're up to date around the world, around your state. 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
0: And in our local news today, the Union Springs City Council meets tonight at 6 at the County Courthouse. AA meets tonight at 7 at First Baptist Church in Luverne. It's Red, White, and Ruby Tuesdays tomorrow out at Ruby Tuesdays. 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City councils that meet Tuesday night at 6 include Brundage, Enterprise, and Ozark. The summer hours for the Pioneer Museum of Alabama out on 231 North are Wednesday through Saturday, 9 until 5. The Pike County Republican Women meet Wednesday at the Troy Country Club. Their meet and greet starts at 11:30, the meeting at noon. The guest speaker, well, we don't know the guest speaker yet. I don't. The meeting is open to all. Make your reservations now. Lunch is $20, 334-372-7815. The Addiction Recovery Ministry meets Wednesday night at 7 at Riverview Baptist Church on 231 North in Troy. And the Disabled American Veterans Wiregrass Chapter 99 has their monthly meeting Thursday night at the New Brockton Senior Center, fellowship at 6:15, the meal at 6:30, and the meeting at 7. Contact 334-718-5707 for more information. The Alabama Agricultural Museum at Landmark Park in Dothan has a butter-making event this Saturday from 11 to 3. Visitors will get to make and take home their own butter while supplies last. It's sponsored by the Friends of the Agricultural Museum, and it is free to the public. The Pike County Farmers Market will be open Saturday from 8 to noon out at Bicentennial Park. 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And the Braves start a four-game series with the San Diego Padres. 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And that's our local news for this wonderful July 20th.
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0: And in other news, Aldridge Slaughter Jr., age 85, of Troy, died Saturday. Funeral services for Aldridge Slaughter will be Tuesday at 11 at Bethlehem Baptist Church with Reverend Roger Waldrop officiating and Dillard Funeral Home of Troy directing. Burial will follow in the Bethlehem Cemetery. Visitation is 1 hour prior to the service from 10 to 11. Memorials may be made to the Bethlehem Cemetery Fund in Brundage. Terry Michael Henderson, age 65, died Saturday. Funeral services for Mr. Henderson will be Tuesday at 2 from the Chapel of Dillard Funeral Home with Brad Sampson officiating and Dillard Funeral Home of Troy directing. Visitation will be Monday from 5 to 7 in the evening at Dillard Funeral Home in Troy. Memorials may be made to the Shellhorn Church of Christ Cemetery Fund. Funeral announcements are listed on our website at WTBFradio.com. 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
10: And taking a look at our weather this morning, currently 79 degrees here on the square, 77 out at Troy Municipal Airport, and it's a gorgeous sunny morning here on the square. Just absolutely beautiful this morning, and we need that on a Monday. Today you can expect a high of 93 degrees with sunny skies, and then a slight 20% chance of thunderstorms this afternoon. Tonight a low of 72 with a 40% chance of showers overnight. Tuesday we're looking at a high of 90, starting our day with a 20% chance of rain that does increase to a 60% chance of thunderstorms as the day goes on. Tuesday night, a low of 73 and partly cloudy. Wednesday, a high of 91 with a 40% chance of thunderstorms. And Wednesday night, a low of 73 and partly cloudy. So no shortage of rain in the forecast, especially the latter half of this week, but we'll get around to that later. We did get some rain this weekend. I know we did for sure on Saturday. We did yesterday morning. I mean, just rain, and some more rain.
11: And we've had a lot of thunder and lightning to go along with those pop-up storms.
10: It's just here, so hot outside.
11: It is. Here at the radio station, we had 56 one-hundredths of an inch. Mr. Bobby and Banks had 69 one-hundredths of an inch. Art McNabb in Pine Level, 1.12 inches for a weekend total. Wayne with the rain on the Needmore Road, 2.20 inches. Mike Creese in Country Club, 3.74 inches. Lamar Roten in Mossy Grove, 1.22 inches. Kenny King Farms, 1.10 inches. There on the Luverne Highway. Over on University, the McCalls had 1.08 inches. Ben Rogers near Mariana in Greenwood, Florida, 1.35 inches. Out at the airport in Brundage, 65 one-hundredths of an inch for a weekend total. Billy Kennedy had 1.2 inches down in Bagwell's Crossroads there below Ozark. So scattered rain if you were there in the pop-up showers, depending on how heavy it was is how much rain you got for the weekend. Sounds like it'll be like that for us as well. So between the showers, we can get a little bit done.
10: Maybe, if we're lucky.
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0: steady. Medium and large frame number 1 and 2 feeder steers, 3s and 4s brought 450 to 680. 4s and 5s, 400 to 550. 5s and 6s, 375 to 475. 6s and 7s, 325 to 420. Medium and large frame number 1 and 2 feeder heifers, 3s and 4s brought 410 to 555. 4s and 5s, 350 to 490. 5s and 6s, 330 to 435. 6s and 7s brought 315 to 420. Slaughter cows boning 80 to 85% lean, 850 to 1200 pounds brought 169 to 194. Lean slaughter cows, 85 to 90% lean, 850 to 1200 pounds brought 150 to 179. Yield grade 1 slaughter bulls 1,000 to 2,100 pounds brought 190 to 218.
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And we've been playing songs from 1968. That was Woman, Woman by Gary Puckett and the Union Gap. I Love You, The People, For Once in My Life by Stevie Wonder, and You Keep Me Hanging On by Vanilla Fudge. We're playing songs from 1968 because it's my birthday today. So Abby's picked out a group of songs that were in the top 100 list from 1968. And one thing that that I really love is being called honey for my precious three little grandchildren. And here's a song from 1968 by Bobby Goldsboro. It's called Honey. Let's see. I don't know if I remember this one, but maybe that's where my name came from. We'll see.

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5: And the last look at our weather before we skedaddle for the day. Currently, 82 degrees here on the square, 82 as well out at Troy Municipal Airport. They're reporting fair skies and a heat index of 87 degrees. So it feels like 87 outside. It's 9 a.m. But anyways, you can expect a high of 93 today with sunny skies and a 20% chance of thunderstorms this afternoon. Tonight, a low of 72 with a 40% chance of showers overnight. Tuesday, a high of 90 with a 20% chance of showers in the morning and then a 60% chance of thunderstorms in the afternoon with a partly cloudy night Tuesday and a low of 73. Yippee! And we did get some rain. A bunch of rain.
6: We did. We had a lot of rain reported. Various levels, though, here at the radio station for our weekend total, 56 one-hundredths of an inch. Out in Banks, Mr. Bobby had 69 one-hundredths of an inch. Art McNatt had 1.12 inches here in Pine Level. Wayne with the rain, 2.20 inches up on the Needmore Road. Mike Crease in the Country Club area, 3.74 inches of rain. Lamar Roten in Mossy Grove, 1.22 inches. Kenny King Farms on the Luverne Highway, 1.1 inches. The McCall Home, 1.08 inches on University. Ben Rogers down in Greenwood, Florida near Mariana, 1.35 inches. The Brundage Airport, 65 one-hundredths of an inch for the weekend. And Billy Kennedy down in Bagwell's Crossroads, south of Ozark, 1.2 inches. So hopefully that keeps us from being in too much of a drought later on in the summer. But that is our weather for today. Glad y'all could join us here on this July 20th as we celebrated my birthday and those of Miss Ruth Henderson, who just came to pick up that gift card for her Piggly Wiggly birthday cake. I knew Miss Ruth. I didn't realize that was her. And we are birthday twins. So there you go. Happy birthday to everyone celebrating today along with me on this morning. And I hope your joints don't hurt quite as much as mine do. They're getting better. So,
5: amen.
6: Y'all have a great day.
5: Have a great day. Thank you so much for joining us on this wonderful day. And happy, happy birthday, Stephanie.
6: Thank you.
5: We hope you have a wonderful day. Be good, my friends, or be good at it. We'll see you right here, same time, same place, tomorrow morning.
7: News. I'm Therese Crowley. CENTCOM pounding Iran for a ninth straight night, last night in retaliation for American war dead.
8: First Lieutenant James Tyler Fian and Private Isabella Gonzalez were killed in an Iranian attack in Jordan last week. They died defending against Iranian ballistic missile and drone attacks. First Lieutenant Fian was 25 and from Eva Beach, Hawaii. Private Gonzalez, just 19, came from Carrollton, Texas.
7: Fox's Jonathan Savage. Britain gets a new prime minister with a visit to the King, Andy Burnham, the seventh in 10 years.
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Well, a big happy Monday. Let's make it a good one. Jay Coffey checking in. Coming up in a few minutes, I've got some things you might want to know, including a spacey anniversary.

0: Michael, roll back the calendar to July 1987. A beautiful duet with Shantae Garrett and I Just Can't Stop Loving You. Jay Coffey with a couple of things you might want to know. Melissa Gilbert announced she's going to be leaving the Hallmark series When Calls the Heart. Carlos Santana celebrates birthday number 79. And Neil Armstrong became the first person to step on the moon on this date back in 1969. 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
11: 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Nobody talks more about South Alabama than us.
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14: 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I've listened to WTBF all my life. I'm now a regular participant on the morning show. 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

0: Mad About You. The song was being considered for the Go-Go's fourth album, which never came about, but it did become Belinda Carlisle's debut hit single.
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0: The most talented Billy Ocean scored himself a much-deserved Grammy Award for his awesome performance on Caribbean Queen, No More Love on the Run. Jay Coffey checking out the weekend box office. Well, The Odyssey didn't need a Trojan horse to take over the number one spot with $120 million opening weekend. Moana landed at number two. Minions and Monsters took a third-place finish. Toy Story 5 came in fourth place. And rounding out the top five was Evil Dead Burn.
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0: The Doobie Brothers taking us back to summertime 1972. Listen to the music, and the Doobie Brothers are touring this summer with Santana. Hey, it is Jay Coffey. So you know those fights with your kids about going to bed early? Well, make sure you win them. A study confirms why those bedtime battles are worth it. Now, when kids go to bed early, they are healthier and mom is happier. Researchers found that children with early bedtimes, those asleep by 8:30, had a better health-related quality of life, and their moms had improved mental health, too.
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2: 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Francesco Petrarca, best known as Petrarch, was born in Tuscany. Along with Chaucer and Dante, he established the literary form that would flower into Renaissance rhyme and verse. 1810. Colombia, including the territory now contained in Panama, declared independence from Spain. 1861, the Congress of the Confederate States began holding sessions in Richmond, Virginia. 1872, Malan Loomis was awarded a patent for the first wireless telegraph. 1874, a locust plague in the Midwest United States caused $200 million in crop damage. 1881, Sioux Indian leader Sitting Bull, a fugitive since the Battle of the Little Bighorn, surrendered to federal troops. 1942, the first detachment of the Women's Army Corps, later known as the WAC, began basic training at Fort Des Moines, Iowa. 1944, an attempt by a group of German officials to assassinate Adolf Hitler failed as a bomb explosion at his Rothenburg headquarters only wounded the Nazi leader. He was shielded by a heavy table. On the same day, President Franklin Roosevelt was nominated for an unprecedented fourth term of office at the Democratic Convention in Chicago. 1954, an agreement covering cessation of hostilities in Vietnam signed at Geneva, Switzerland, on behalf of the commanders-in-chief of French forces at Vietnam and the People's Army of Vietnam. A further declaration of the Geneva Conference was released July 21st, was released the next day. Partition, foreign troop withdrawal, and elections for a unified government within 2 years were among provisions. 1968, the Special Olympics is born, held at Soldier Field in Chicago. It was founded by Eunice Kennedy Shriver. 1969, Apollo 11 astronauts Neil Armstrong and Edwin Buzz Aldrin became the first men to walk on the moon as they stepped out of their lunar module. 1976, the Viking 1 became the first spacecraft to land on Mars. 2012, a heavily armed man opened fire at a midnight show at the Century 16 Multiplex Theater in Aurora, Colorado, discharging tear gas and a variety of weapons into the panicked crowd. He killed 12 and wounded 58. It was the fourth and largest of the 7 mass shootings in the U.S. that year. Having birthdays, Hall of Fame basketball player Ray Allen is 51. Singer-songwriter Kim Carnes is 80. Actor John Daly of Freaks and Geeks and Bones is 41. Actress Donna Dixon of Bosom Buddies and Dr. Detroit is 69. Comedian, actress Chloe Fineman of Saturday Night Live and Megalopolis is 38. Actor Josh Holloway of Colony, Intelligence, and Lost is 57. Hall of Fame soccer player Claudio Reyna is 53. Musician-guitarist Carlos Santana is 79. 2006 Heisman Trophy Award winner Troy Smith is 42. Actor Dean Winters of Battle Creek, Rescue Me, and Oz is 62. It happened on this day, July the 20th. Today in History is brought to you by Troy Animal Clinic, caring for the pets of Pike County more than half a century. I'm Doc Kirby reporting for WTBF.
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1: Fox News, I'm CJ Papa. The U.S. military reveals the names of two soldiers killed in Iran's attack in Jordan. First Lieutenant Tyler James Feehan was 25 years old from Iba Beach in Hawaii, and Private Isabella Gonzalez was 19 from Carrollton, Texas. The remains of another U.S. service member believed killed in that attack have also been found. Eddie Burnham is Great Britain's new leader.
2: Prime Minister Burnham says he wants to bring back hope. Burnham remains an unknown quantity even to Brits. 40% in a recent poll couldn't recognise the UK's new Prime Minister. He'll spend the summer unveiling a series of policies, likely moving the UK to the left.
1: Fox's Jonathan Savage in London. National Hurricane Center expects the depression in the Gulf of America to form later today into a tropical storm named Bertha, affecting the Gulf along Alabama and Florida. 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
10: Today, a 20% chance of showers and thunderstorms after 1 p.m., mostly sunny with a high near 93. Tonight, a 40% chance of rain, partly cloudy with a low around 72. Tuesday, partly sunny with a high near 90 and a 60% chance of rain. Tuesday night, partly cloudy with a low around 73. Wednesday, a 40% chance of showers, partly sunny with a high near 91.
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0: 1974, we were shaking our peaches with the Steve Miller Band and the Joka. Hey, it's Jay Coffey. So apparently dancing can make us feel better. You know, scientists found that people showed improved levels of happiness after just one session of dancing. And even teens reported worrying less about their problems after taking a dance class. Football is back. 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
3: Today, a 20% chance of showers, mostly sunny with a high near 93. Tonight, a 40% chance of showers, partly cloudy with a low around 72. Tuesday, a 60% chance of showers, partly sunny with a high near 90. Tuesday night, partly cloudy with a low around 73. Wednesday, a 40% chance of showers, partly sunny with a high near 91.
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0: We were heading into summertime 1990, and Depeche Mode would release off of their album Violator, Policy of Truth. Jay Coffey, so Apple TV announced an all-new season 5 of the award-winning animated kids and family series Stillwater, premiering with 5 new episodes coming up on Friday, August 21st. 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

0: We splashed down the Daily Double Play with Dancing in the Moonlight by King Harvest out of 1972. The group actually disbanded after just 6 months, and the song peaked at number 13 in February of 1973. And we launched with Shame on the Moon by Bob Seger and the Silver Bullet Band. That was the lead single from their 1982 album, The Distance. Glenn Frey joined Bob on background harmony vocals on the song, and the single spent 4 weeks at number 2 on the Billboard Hot 100.
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3: It's time for Farm and Ranch headlines on the Southeast AgNet. I'm Tyron Spearman reporting. The National Peanut Board, funded by a checkoff program by U.S. peanut farmers, they have launched a new evolution of its Something's Missing from Food Service campaign. This food service campaign is building on last year's awareness effort with a stronger focus on lead generation, operator confidence, and real-world momentum in the K through the 12th grade schools and the college and university dine-in programs. The original campaign reminded food service operators that peanuts may be missing from your menus. The evolved campaign work builds on that message by showing the schools and the campuses across the country that are already finding safe, successful ways to bring peanuts back. With the new message, schools everywhere are lining up for peanuts, and the campuses everywhere are lining up for peanuts as well. The campaign supports two priority audiences, school nutrition professionals and the college and university dining leaders. For K through 12, they have a free guide that is being produced, and for the colleges and universities, it's a dining guidebook so they can include peanuts and peanut butter in their menus.
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1: News. I'm Therese Crowley. Retaliation for American war dead. 25-year-old First Lieutenant Tyler James Fian from Hawaii and 19-year-old Private Isabella Gonzalez from Texas killed in an Iran missile attack on their base in Jordan.
2: A ninth consecutive night of U.S. strikes hit Iran overnight. According to CENTCOM, military command centers, a variety of surveillance positions, missile and drone launching sites, along with other targets, were hit.
1: Fox's Trey Yangs, FBI Director Kash Patel with World Cup Day After Stats.
3: 5,000 personnel from the FBI, over 4,000 from the field, 800 from headquarters. And we had our 59 Homeland Security Task Forces, which are stood up by President Trump in the beginning of the administration.
1: And posting an individual deployed an incendiary device outside 26 Federal Plaza in Manhattan in custody. Two minor injuries. 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
4: 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Union Springs City Council meets Monday night at 6 at the county courthouse. AA meets Monday night at 7 at First Baptist Church in Laverne. 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
9: Today, a 20% chance of showers and thunderstorms after 1 p.m., mostly sunny with a high near 93. Tonight, a 40% chance of rain, partly cloudy with a low around 72. Tuesday, partly sunny with a high near 90 and a 60% chance of rain. Tuesday night, partly cloudy with a low around 73. Wednesday, a 40% chance of showers, partly sunny with a high near 91.
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0: That's a Grammy Award-winning performance from The Police, and don't stand so close to me. Hey, this is Jay Coffey. So from Harvard University, here's a great tip. 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Something to keep in mind. 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
2: Today, a 20% chance of showers, mostly sunny with a high near 93. Tonight, a 40% chance of showers, partly cloudy with a low around 72. Tuesday, a 60% chance of showers, partly sunny with a high near 90. Tuesday night, partly cloudy with a low around 73. Wednesday, a 40% chance of showers, partly sunny with a high near 91.
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0: We were halfway through the decade of the 1980s. 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

0: Now that is some hot summertime action out of 1989 from the B-52s coming off their album Cosmic Thing. Jay Coffey, so Mortal Kombat 2 is going to be making its streaming debut exclusively on HBO this week. Mortal Kombat 2 features the fan-favorite champions as well as Johnny Cage pitted against one another in the ultimate no-holes-barred battle to defeat the dark rule of Shaho Kahn that threatens the very existence of the Earth Realm and its defenders. Mortal Kombat 2 will make its streaming debut exclusively on HBO Max this Friday.
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11: Today,
10: A 20% chance of showers and thunderstorms after 1 p.m., mostly sunny with a high near 93. Tonight, a 40% chance of rain, partly cloudy with a low around 72. Tuesday, partly sunny with a high near 90 and a 60% chance of rain. Tuesday night, partly cloudy with a low around 73. Wednesday, a 40% chance of showers, partly sunny with a high near 91.
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0: Frampton Comes Alive, the most successful double live album out of the 1970s, and from it, Show Me the Way. Hey, it is Jay Coffey, and did you know, if there were 25 hours a day, 25% of people surveyed said they would use that extra hour to exercise. 40% of women said if they had more time in their day, they would do more reading. Waiters and waitresses, you know, they get 30% more tips if they introduce themselves. One out of five people will not eat fruit, even though they should. And the most profitable food item sold in America is pet food.
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3: In Ag News from the Southeast AgNet, debate continues in Washington over another round of financial assistance for American farmers. House Republicans are considering a proposed $12 billion farm aid package as part of a larger budget reconciliation bill, although lawmakers are still working through how the package would be funded and whether it has enough support to pass the House. Agriculture Secretary Brooke Rollins met with Republican lawmakers this week to discuss the proposal and the administration's broader agricultural agenda. Following the meeting, Rollins said the long-term objective is to strengthen farm profitability by expanding export opportunities, opening new domestic markets, and lowering production costs so producers are less dependent on emergency government assistance. While discussions continue on Capitol Hill, many agricultural groups are also watching closely. Several sectors, including specialty crop producers, have argued that additional assistance may be needed as growers continue facing higher input costs and tight operating margins. The proposal is still under negotiation, and lawmakers have not yet finalized either the total funding amount or how the package would be paid for. If approved, the legislation would provide another round of support in addition to previous farm assistance programs implemented over the last 2 years. We'll continue following the negotiations as Congress works through the reconciliation process.
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1: 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City Council's meeting Tuesday night at 6 include Brundage, Enterprise, and Ozark. Summer hours for the Pioneer Museum of Alabama at 231 North of Troy will be Wednesday through Saturday, 9 to 5. Addiction Recovery Ministry meets Wednesday nights at 7 at Riverview Baptist Church on 231 North in Troy. The Disabled American Veterans Wiregrass Chapter 99 holds their monthly meeting Thursday night at the New Brockton Senior Center. Fellowship starts at 6:15. The meal is at 6:30. And the meeting starts at 7. Contact 334-718-5707 for more information. The Alabama Agricultural Museum at Landmark Park in Dothan will have a butter making event on Saturday from 11 to 3. Visitors will get to make and take home their own butter while supplies last. 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And don't forget, if your name starts with P or L, it's time to renew your vehicle tag this month. In sports, this week in Atlanta Braves baseball, they will be hosting the San Diego Padres the first half of this week, with that first game today at 6. 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In other news, Ulrich Slaughter Jr., age 58, of Troy, died recently. Funeral services for Ulrich Slaughter will be held Tuesday at 11 at Bethlehem Baptist Church, with Reverend Roger Waldrop officiating and Dillard Funeral Home of Troy directing. Burial will follow in Bethlehem Cemetery. Visitation will be held 1 hour prior to the service from 10 to 11. Mr. Terry Michael Henderson, age 65, died recently. Funeral services for Mr. Henderson will be Tuesday at 2 from the Chapel of Dillard Funeral Home, with Brad Sansom officiating and Dillard Funeral Home of Troy directing. Visitation will be today from 5 to 7 at Dillard Funeral Home in Troy. Funeral announcements are listed on our website at WTBFradio.com. Just click on obituaries.
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0: In the Waves, they got together in England, although Katrina is originally from the U.S. and walking on sunshine. Jay Coffey, you know that great feeling you get when you do something kind, you know, like maybe bringing the office donuts or helping someone carry the groceries? 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
1: Today, a 20% chance of showers, mostly sunny with a high near 93. Tonight, a 40% chance of showers, partly cloudy with a low around 72. Tuesday, a 60% chance of showers, partly sunny with a high near 90. Tuesday night, partly cloudy with a low around 73. Wednesday, a 40% chance of showers, partly sunny with a high near 91.
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0: would become their breakout hit, Hootie and the Blowfish, and Only Want to Be With You. It's true. Hey, it is Jay Coffee. So the Great Food Truck Race kicks off a new season this week on the Food Network, and this time around it's going to be a battle of savory and sweet with four trucks that specialize in savory dishes and four sweet-themed trucks, but only one truck's going to be awarded that $50,000 grand prize. 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
9: Today, a 20% chance of showers and thunderstorms after 1 p.m., mostly sunny with a high near 93. Tonight, a 40% chance of rain, partly cloudy with a low around 72. Tuesday, partly sunny with a high near 90 and a 60% chance of rain. Tuesday night, partly cloudy with a low around 73. Wednesday, a 40% chance of showers, partly sunny with a high near 91.
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0: Those amazing lyrics by Bernie Taupin and the awesome music from Elton John and Tony Danza. Hey, it is Jay Coffey. So now that the World Cup is over and Spain's the big winner, which is harder, hitting an MLB baseball or scoring a goal in professional soccer? Well, sports authorities say it's hitting the baseball. You know, hitting a baseball requires exceptional hand-eye coordination, timing, and the ability to react to pitches traveling at over 90 miles per hour. The batter must precisely connect with a small, fast-moving ball, often with only milliseconds to decide on the swing.
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2: In specialty crop news on the Southeast AgNet, I'm Clint Thompson. Increased rainfall this summer in the Southeast means pecan growers in Georgia and Alabama have had to apply fungicide treatments for scab disease with greater frequency. And that means greater potential for Miravis top to be overused despite being susceptible to resistance. Lenny Wells, University of Georgia Extension pecan specialist, cautioned producers about overusing this highly effective fungicide.
3: One issue we have is that, there's a lot of pressure on with Miravis top being such a good product that a lot of growers get stuck where they really want to lean heavily on Miravis top. It definitely needs to be a part of that nut scab program. You know, that product hasn't been around that long, and it has as one of the components of it is a group 3 fungicide. And those group 3 fungicides are much more prone to resistance.
2: Well, cited work done at UGA by new plant pathologist Clement Oliveira and retired scientist Tim Brenneman. Both have documented a shift in recent years in the insensitivity of scab to Miravis products.
3: It's not to say that it doesn't work. It still works great, but it's just a really strong indicator that growers really need to be careful about not overusing that product and making sure they rotate it so that we can steward that product very well so that it'll continue to work for us for years to come. Because if they overuse it or don't rotate it, then it's not going to be with us too long.
2: Scab is a fungal disease that infects the leaves or nuts of pecan trees. Some growers must make at least 10 fungicide applications during an average year to manage the disease. For more information, see specialtycropgrower.com. I'm Clint Thompson with the Southeast AgNet.
4: 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William Cowper had a hard life. He lost his mother at age 6, was mistreated by fellow students, and his father prevented him from marrying the girl he loved. He tried to commit suicide. After a year in an asylum, he was released to the care of a Christian couple and struggled with mental illness, yet wrote, "God moves in a mysterious way his wonders to perform. God never abandoned him, and he won't abandon you." 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
1: I'm Therese Crowley. No letting down for the FBI after the successful month-long World Cup security. An incendiary device planted outside an FBI Immigration Court building in Lower Manhattan. Fireworks atop a liquid. Suspect Arandrew Arabica apprehended, says Assistant Director in Charge James Barnacle.
2: It caused a little bit of a little fire. He was armed with a pellet gun. Two people were injured, one federal employee and one civilian.
1: Britain has a new prime minister. It's seventh in 10 years, Andy Burnham.
3: Britain needs to show the world that we can regain our stability.
1: The White House confirms President Trump had a phone call with Burnham, who promised the UK is committed to security and ensuring shipping in the Strait of Hormuz. After predecessor Keir Starmer refused to help the U.S. with Iran, America is listening to Fox News.
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8: Today, a 20% chance of showers, mostly sunny with a high near 93. Tonight, a 40% chance of showers, partly cloudy with a low around 72. Tuesday, a 60% chance of showers, partly sunny with a high near 90. Tuesday night, partly cloudy with a low around 73. Wednesday, a 40% chance of showers, partly sunny with a high near 91.
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17: Today, a 20% chance of showers and thunderstorms after 1 p.m., mostly sunny with a high near 93. Tonight, a 40% chance of rain, partly cloudy with a low around 72. Tuesday, partly sunny with a high near 90 and a 60% chance of rain. Tuesday night, partly cloudy with a low around 73. Wednesday, a 40% chance of showers, partly sunny with a high near 91.
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0: That is some of the tastiest guitar work ever. ZZ Top and Sharp Dressed Man, they'll be kicking off their U.S. tour that begins on August the 4th. Hey, it is Jay Coffey. So AMC released the premiere date for the highly anticipated third season of The Walking Dead, Dead City, which stars Jeffrey Dean Morgan and Lauren Cohen as fan favorite characters Negan and Maggie. Now, the new season will premiere this coming Sunday on AMC and also on AMC Plus.
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18: Today, a 20% chance of showers, mostly sunny with a high near 93. Tonight, a 40% chance of showers, partly cloudy with a low around 72. Tuesday, a 60% chance of showers, partly sunny with a high near 90. Tuesday night, partly cloudy with a low around 73. Wednesday, a 40% chance of showers, partly sunny with a high near 91.
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0: Written by the very talented Freddie Mercury, Queen's Somebody to Love. Hey, this is Jay Coffey. So you don't want to depend on warm milk when you can't get to sleep at night. You know, milk is actually protein and can help keep you up. Now, the best food for insomnia is a tart cherry. Now, tart cherries are among the richest food sources of melatonin. And of course, that's the same sleep-inducing hormone that is produced by our brain. Now, one cup of tart cherry juice or about 1/8 of a cup of dried tart cherries probably will put you right out to sleep.
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1: I'm Jean Saucier. The World Cup soccer tournament is now over and done, and the FBI director Cash Patel spoke with Fox News Digital about how the agency and his partners kept everyone safe during this year's FIFA World Cup.
2: We had 5,000 personnel from the FBI, over 4,000 from the field, 800 from headquarters, and we had our 59 Homeland Security Task Forces, which are set up by President Trump in the beginning of the administration.
1: The United States hosted the event with Canada and Mexico. New York City Mayor Zoran Mamdani suggesting during an interview with the New York Times he's considering whether he can have Israeli Prime Minister Benjamin Netanyahu arrested if he comes to New York City for the UN General Assembly.
3: When someone is charged with an international criminal court warrant, it's something that should be taken seriously, whether it's Benjamin Netanyahu or it's Vladimir Putin or whomever else.
1: On Truth Social, President Trump writes Benjamin Netanyahu will not be arrested in any way, shape, or form while in the United States. 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
4: 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Shiloh Missionary Baptist on Madison Street in Troy with Pastor Marcus Sullivan. Mount Hilliard Missionary Baptist Church of Troy with Pastor Walter Ellis of Montgomery. Macedonia Missionary Baptist Church of Troy with Reverend Michael Klims. Nobody talks more about South Alabama than us.
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10: Today, a 20% chance of showers and thunderstorms after 1 p.m., mostly sunny with a high near 93. Tonight, a 40% chance of rain, partly cloudy with a low around 72. Tuesday, partly sunny with a high near 90 and a 60% chance of rain. Tuesday night, partly cloudy with a low around 73. Wednesday, a 40% chance of showers, partly sunny with a high near 91.
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John Summers here. Welcome to a Miracles Monday. I just invented it. How about that? Here comes Jefferson Starship.

0: Stevie Winwood, sometimes you just got to roll with it, baby. Tell that to Shaquille O'Neal. Why? Well, he came out, he says, hey, Taylor Swift and Travis Kelce, what happened to my invitation to your wedding? Did it get lost in the mail? He was only kidding. Halfway, I guess. He says, thanks, Taylor. Thanks, Travis. Yeah, most of us were not invited, by the way, as you well know. 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
12: Today, a 20% chance of showers, mostly sunny with a high near 93. Tonight, a 40% chance of showers, partly cloudy with a low around 72. Tuesday, a 60% chance of showers, partly sunny with a high near 90. Tuesday night, partly cloudy with a low around 73.

0: 3. Wednesday, a 40% chance of showers, partly sunny with a high near 91.
1: This is Steve Flowers. I've listened to WTBF all my life. I'm now a regular participant on the morning show. Having been involved with Alabama politics for many decades, I'm often asked by many political candidates, "Steve, I've got limited campaign money. 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I always tell them the WTBF morning show, the listening audience is overwhelming and it crosses all demographic lines. Young and old alike, all over Pike County, tune into the morning show on WTBF. It's the biggest bang for your buck when it comes to advertising dollars in our area.
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0: Cyndi Lauper. And time after time on her farewell tour, which she says will probably take a few years. 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

0: King of Wishful Thinking, that is Go West, name of the band. Eggs. You like eggs? I like eggs. And for a long time, I stayed away from them. 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But now, they're a smart breakfast. Brand new study linked eating eggs five or more times a week to a 27% lower risk of Alzheimer's. How about that?
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11: What about some timely trivia today? Question, which of our two U.S. presidents died on the same day? And part two of the question is this, on which day did they die? Now the answers. The two presidents who died on the same date were our nation's second and third chief executives, John Adams and Thomas Jefferson. And when did they die? On July 4th, 1826, just hours apart. It's also noteworthy that Adams and Jefferson's deaths came on the 50th anniversary of the signing of the Declaration of Independence. And we might add that there has been one other United States president who died on July 4th, but in a different year. That was President James Monroe, who died in 1831. We thank you for listening, and we thank this station for airing this minute called George Merrick's God and Country.
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4: today. A 20% chance of showers and thunderstorms after 1 p.m., mostly sunny with a high near 93. Tonight, a 40% chance of rain, partly cloudy with a low around 72. Tuesday, partly sunny with a high near 90 and a 60% chance of rain. Tuesday night, partly cloudy with a low around 73. Wednesday, a 40% chance of showers, partly sunny with a high near 91.
12: 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I don't have to be in my hometown of Luverne to listen to the morning show with the McCalls. 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

0: Good stuff. Early days of Boston, more than a feeling. Well, speaking of feeling, ever heard of something called earthing? This is from the Journal of Environmental and Public Health, so it's like really official. Anyway, earthing, it's the practice of putting your bare feet in direct contact with the earth, the ground. So if you go barefoot outside for 20 minutes a day, according to research, it could help stop your body's aches and pains.
1: Really?
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10: The Lutheran Hour. Well, that's kind of a misnomer. Fact is, the Lutheran Hour was never really an hour. It's always been 30 minutes ever since it started back in 1930. 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
1: 5 News, I'm Tom Graham. The U.S. military has identified two of the three soldiers killed in action last week as part of the war with Iran. They were killed while in Jordan. Fox's Alex Hogan.
2: Military identifying them today as 25-year-old First Lieutenant James Freehan of Hawaii and Isabella Gonzalez of Texas. She was just 19 years old.
1: A fourth soldier was also killed in northern Iraq. The FBI says agents arrested a man accused of planting an incendiary device outside of a New York City federal building.
3: It caused a little bit of a little fire. He was armed with a pellet gun. Two people were injured, one federal employee and one civilian.
1: Assistant Director of the FBI New York, James Barnacle. The building in Lower Manhattan is also home to an ICE office. America is listening to Fox News.
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4: 4.7 weather. For Troy and the Wiregrass, mostly clear tonight, low 73. 50% chance of rain tomorrow, high 89. Southeast wind at 20. Slight chance of rain tomorrow evening, low 74. 60% chance Wednesday, high 90. Southeast winds again to 20. But for tonight, mostly clear, low 73. 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

0: way, way back in the closet here. Ouch. Whoa. We're digging out these. Ah, this will be great. Now this is a lost classic.
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0: Today's Lost Classic, Year of the Cat. I said if you like felines, right? Yeah. Al Stewart, 1976, early in the year, recorded at Abbey Road in London, don't you know? And some years ago, I think it was sometime in the 90s, got a chance to cross paths with this guy, Al Stewart. And he came on the radio and he sang some songs live, and he could not have been nicer. And he's still touring, by the way, and he sounds like Al Stewart. How about that? Year of the Cat, Al Stewart, from 1976, today's Lost Classic. 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
2: For Troy and the Wiregrass, clear tonight, low 73. Slight chance of rain tomorrow night, low 74. 50% chance of rain tomorrow and 60% on Wednesday. Highs 89, southeast winds to 20 daytime. Again tonight, clear, low 73. 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

0: Denise Williams, let's hear it for the boy. Undoubtedly from one of the best soundtracks of the 80s, the Footloose soundtrack. Yep, I would say so.
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0: David Bowie's Modern Love, as opposed to old-fashioned love, I guess. Kind of like the old-fashioned love, if I'm being honest here. I'm John Summers. Watermelon's a great thing. Love watermelon. I have watermelon almost every day, especially in the summer, because it's become a staple of summertime. According to Men's Health, not only does it taste good, if you can get a good one, all right, but there's also an extra benefit. It keeps you keeps things moving, if you know what I mean. Nutritionists say that besides, you know, prunes, the best fruit you can eat to keep things moving is watermelon. It combines a high water content and high fiber. And, you know, sometimes you have a lack of water, things don't work so well. Eating watermelon every day is a tasty, low-calorie way to what they say, stay on schedule.
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12: For Troy and the Wiregrass, mostly clear tonight, low 73. 50% chance of rain tomorrow, high 89. Southeast wind at 20. Slight chance of rain tomorrow evening, low 74. 60% chance Wednesday, high 90. Southeast winds again to 20. But for tonight, mostly clear, low 73. For Troy and the Wiregrass on Classic Hits 94.7.
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0: Casey and the Sunshine Band, get down tonight. Don't wait. Hey, want motivation to exercise? How about money? People who exercise three or more times a week earn nearly 10% more than those who don't. Apparently, staying active improves your brain function, among other things.
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3: Welcome to Johnny Erickson Tata Sharing Hope. Have you ever experienced a season of life that was doubly hard? Well, our dear friend Johnny has something to say about that.
4: Not long ago, I was in Kansas City on behalf of our ministry, cheering on our team there and laying the groundwork for a brand new family retreat in that area. After one of my speaking events, I was greeting people and I met Janice, a young woman who had brought her mother, Eunice. Janice did not want to take my photo or have me sign a book. Instead, she just wanted me to talk to Eunice to pray for her. It did not appear that her mother had a disability, but I did notice that Eunice's eyes were red and wet. Apparently, my message that night had meant a lot to her. She couldn't bring herself to speak, and so Janice explained that her mother was suffering severely from pretty serious depression. "Is that so?" I asked Eunice, and she pressed a tissue to her eyes and nodded yes. I wasn't about to rush Janice and her mother off the platform because I have been depressed. And yes, often I still get down. In many ways, depression is harder to deal with than my physical disability. So in a way, as best I could, I understood Eunice's pain, and my heart really went out to her. And so I did as Janice asked. I prayed right then and there for her dear mother, and I am still praying for her as the Spirit prompts me. A disability is hard enough to deal with, but depression? Whoa, that's doubly hard. And so even now, when I begin to sense the blues coming on, I go on the offensive. I do not wait until my spirit plummets into a pit of depression. No, I'm going to take the initiative. And I basically do four things. First, I give thanks to God for everything I can think to give thanks for, great and small things. 1 Thessalonians chapter 5, verse 18 is a great antidote for the blues. In everything give thanks, it says. And so throughout the day, whether I feel like it or not, I mouth my thanks to God. I force myself to look for things for which I can give thanks, and I tell God so out loud. It's the best way I can place myself under the shower of God's mercy and grace. If I want my heart to brighten up, then it starts with giving thanks. Next, for depression, I look out for others' interests before my own. My depression may scream for my undivided attention. My feelings may whine and complain. But I know full well there are others, many others, whose circumstances are far more difficult than mine. So I look for ways to help them, whether with a note, a prayer, a small gift. I can lift their spirits. I can do something to brighten their heart. Third, I take responsibility. Galatians chapter 3, verse 5 says that we should carry our own load. In other words, we need to make choices and take actions to avoid those things that only make your depression worse. Don't get lost in the television or in a quart of ice cream or in magazines or books that only deaden your spirit. As I often tell others, get up, get dressed, open the front door, get out of the house, get into the community, and serve others. It shows you're taking responsibility to improve your own well-being as well as the well-being of other people. Finally, make certain you seek help. If you're seriously depressed, you can get help and share your needs with a friend who can pray for you and cheer you on.
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2: For Troy and the Wiregrass, clear tonight, low 73. Slight chance of rain tomorrow night, low 74. 50% chance of rain tomorrow and 60% on Wednesday. Highs 89, southeast winds to 20 daytime. Again tonight, clear, low 73. 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
1: News. I'm John Saucier. At least two people have died. Hundreds had to be rescued after flash floods swept through parts of Texas last week. Governor Greg Abbott says local officials have told him they were able to prevent more deaths, even though the flooding was worse this year compared to last year.
2: They said that sirens and warnings, they worked. They said that early warning systems saved lives.
1: More than 100 people in Texas were killed by massive flash flooding last year. Andy Burnham is becoming the new Prime Minister of the UK today following the resignation of former Prime Minister Keir Starmer. British Ambassador to the US Sir Christian Turner tells Fox the new Prime Minister is going to focus on the economy.
3: As Mayor of Manchester, Mr. Burnham has overseen growth that has been double the UK average. It's about 3% since 2015. That's a strong record of investing in infrastructure and of creating those jobs.
1: It's the seventh different prime minister in about a decade. 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
6: 4.7 weather. For Troy and the Wiregrass, mostly clear tonight, low 73. 50% chance of rain tomorrow, high 89. Southeast wind at 20. Slight chance of rain tomorrow evening, low 74. 60% chance Wednesday, high 90. Southeast winds again to 20. But for tonight, mostly clear, low 73. 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

0: Matthew Wilder, Break My Stride, name of the song, and John Summers is my name. How you doing? Hey, this might explain why men are king when it comes to the grill. You betcha. Meat is manly. Now, both men and women tend to view meat as being masculine and macho, and well, the results might explain why men are less likely than women to eat vegetables and instead choose foods that make them look more masculine. It might. I don't know if it does. Football is back. 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
5: 94.7 weather. For Troy and the Wiregrass, clear tonight, low 73. Slight chance of rain tomorrow night, low 74. 50% chance of rain tomorrow and 60% on Wednesday. Highs 89, southeast winds to 20 daytime. Again tonight, clear, low 73. 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

0: 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I'm John Summers. Now, we all need coffee in the morning, right? But did you know that decaf and regular coffee have different benefits? Now, both caffeinated and decaffeinated coffee can boost mood, improve brain function, and reduce anxiety. But while caffeinated coffee lowers anxiety and increases focus, decaf improves learning and memory. So, take your pick.
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8: I'm Doc Kirby. Here's a book bit. Green Breakdown, The Coming Renewable Energy Failure by Steve Gorham, New Linux Books. For the last 200 years, the rapid rise in technology and inventions using oil, natural gas, and coal have revolutionized the daily lives of billions of human beings across the globe. Their lives are better, cleaner, and longer due to the scientific revolution which relies on inexpensive electricity and fossil fuel-powered transportation. However, over the last three decades, society became convinced that a global energy transition is critical to saving the planet from humans. The United Nations, international groups, and every liberal political leader and climate scientist insist that we throw away fossil fuels and erect wildly expensive alternate energy sources because the polar caps are melting, the sea is rising, the coral is dying, the ocean is full of giant plastic islands, and coastal cities will be wiped away. Except the facts don't support these suppositions and predictions. Numerous climate prophets have made a fortune demanding that we change or die horribly, and all their ridiculous claims turn out to be as accurate as any two-bit psychic from any tabloid. The author explains, over the last 20 years, the world has spent almost $5 trillion to promote wind, solar, biofuels, and electric vehicles, but with surprisingly little to show for it. Coal, oil, and natural gas continue to provide about 80% of the world's total energy, the same energy share as the 1990s. Renewable energy suffers from a number of serious weaknesses, which emerge as penetration increases. Wind and solar are intermittent generators requiring dispatchable power sources such as natural gas as backup to assure power reliability. Their arrays require vast amounts of land and thousands of miles of new transmission lines. Wind and solar deployment boost required system capacity, hike electricity prices, and increase the risk of system blackouts. Biofuels are expensive, and they don't really reduce CO2 emissions. By the way, CO2 is not a poison, the gas that plants breathe, and then they make oxygen. EVs are very heavy, and much of their electric power is required to move a much heavier vehicle than one powered by gasoline. Finally, a transition to renewables, which are unreliable, requires vast amounts of copper, cobalt, lithium, nickel, and other special materials, requiring a huge expansion in world mining, along with generating mountains of waste from those used giant wind turbine blades, solar panels, and batteries, none of which can be recycled at this time. It is a foundation based on faulty science and misguided societal acceptance. Natural forces dominate Earth's climate, not industrial emissions. Let's spend that vast fortune on feeding the hungry, drilling wells, and getting them reliable, cheap energy for their homes and businesses. To get the straight talk on climatism, WTBF welcomes back Steve Gorham
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8: 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I'm Doc Kirby. That's a book bit.
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8: For Troy and the Wiregrass, mostly clear tonight, low 73. 50% chance of rain tomorrow, high 89. Southeast wind at 20. Slight chance of rain tomorrow evening, low 74. 60% chance Wednesday, high 90. Southeast winds again to 20. But for tonight, mostly clear, low 73. 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

0: Fleetwood Mac and Go Your Own Way with Lindsey Buckingham and Company. Rumors album and John Summers. And don't you hate chair hogs when you're on vacation? You know, chair hogs get up early. They grab lounges by placing down a towel or some other, and then not returning like until hours later. It's irritating. But it is recommended that you do not directly confront a chair hog. It could be fraught with peril.
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2: 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Francesco Petrarca, best known as Petrarch, was born in Tuscany. Along with Chaucer and Dante, he established the literary form that would flower into Renaissance rhyme and verse. 1810. Colombia, including the territory now contained in Panama, declared independence from Spain. 1861, the Congress of the Confederate States began holding sessions in Richmond, Virginia. 1872, Malan Loomis was awarded a patent for the first wireless telegraph. 1874, a locust plague in the Midwest United States caused $200 million in crop damage. 1881, Sioux Indian leader Sitting Bull, a fugitive since the Battle of the Little Bighorn, surrendered to federal troops. 1942, the first detachment of the Women's Army Corps, later known as the WAC, began basic training at Fort Des Moines, Iowa. 1944, an attempt by a group of German officials to assassinate Adolf Hitler failed as a bomb explosion at his Rothenburg headquarters only wounded the Nazi leader. He was shielded by a heavy table. On the same day, President Franklin Roosevelt was nominated for an unprecedented fourth term of office at the Democratic Convention in Chicago. 1954, an agreement covering cessation of hostilities in Vietnam signed at Geneva, Switzerland, on behalf of the commanders-in-chief of French forces at Vietnam and the People's Army of Vietnam. A further declaration of the Geneva Conference was released July 21st, was released the next day. Partition, foreign troop withdrawal, and elections for a unified government within 2 years were among provisions. 1968, the Special Olympics is born, held at Soldier Field in Chicago. It was founded by Eunice Kennedy Shriver. 1969, Apollo 11 astronauts Neil Armstrong and Edwin Buzz Aldrin became the first men to walk on the moon as they stepped out of their lunar module. 1976, the Viking 1 became the first spacecraft to land on Mars. 2012, a heavily armed man opened fire at a midnight show at the Century 16 Multiplex Theater in Aurora, Colorado, discharging tear gas and a variety of weapons into the panicked crowd. He killed 12 and wounded 58. It was the fourth and largest of the 7 mass shootings in the U.S. that year. Having birthdays, Hall of Fame basketball player Ray Allen is 51. Singer-songwriter Kim Carnes is 80. Actor John Daly of Freaks and Geeks and Bones is 41. Actress Donna Dixon of Bosom Buddies and Dr. Detroit is 69. Comedian, actress Chloe Fineman of Saturday Night Live and Megalopolis is 38. Actor Josh Holloway of Colony, Intelligence, and Lost is 57. Hall of Fame soccer player Claudio Reyna is 53. Musician, guitarist Carlos Santana is 79. 2006 Heisman Trophy Award winner Troy Smith is 42. Actor Dean Winters of Battle Creek, Rescue Me, and Oz is 62. It happened on this day, July the 20th. 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I'm Doc Kirby reporting for WTBF.
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1: 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Revivals nightly at 7 through Tuesday at Shiloh Missionary Baptist Church on Madison Street in Troy, Mount Hilliard Missionary Baptist Church of Troy, and Macedonia Missionary Baptist Church on County Road 6600. 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The Pike County Republican Women meet Wednesday at the Troy Country Club. Meet and greet at 11:30 with the meeting at noon. It's open to all. Make your reservation. 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Lunch is $20. In other news, Aldridge Slaughter Jr., age 85 of Troy, died Saturday. The funeral for Aldridge Slaughter Jr. is Tuesday at 11 at Bethlehem Baptist Church with Reverend Roger Waldrop officiating, Dillard Funeral Home of Troy directing, burial in the Bethlehem Cemetery, visitation 1 hour prior to the service. Memorials can be made to the Bethlehem Cemetery Fund, care of Carson Waters in Brundage. Mr. Terry Michael Henderson, age 65, of Troy, died Saturday. The funeral for Terry Michael Henderson is Tuesday at 2 at the Chapel of Dillard Funeral Home, with Brad Sanson officiating, Dillard Funeral Home of Troy directing, visitation this evening from 5 till 7 at the funeral home. Memorials can be made to Shellhorn Church of Christ Cemetery Fund. Kenneth C. Davis, age 84, of Crestview, Florida, formerly of Troy, died recently. The funeral for Kenneth C. Davis is Saturday at 11 at Green Hills Funeral Home of Troy. There will be a reception to greet friends after the service. He was a member of the class of 1959 of Troy High School. Funeral announcements are listed on our website at WTBFradio.com. Just click on obituaries. News This Hour, a service of Dillard Funeral Home of Troy and Brundage. I'm Doc Kirby reporting. You're up to date on TBF.
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A recent interview from Billy Joel. And boy, I tell you what, he looks and sounds great, which is good news. Here he is with Only the Good Die Young.

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0: That's the pal, heart and soul. This John Summers, I plan on taking a trip by air sometime next week, and I just read this. You know, airlines are cracking down on what they call seat squatting, warning passengers could be removed from flights. It's a growing trend, and apparently what it is travelers take seats that are not theirs, often hoping nobody will challenge them. And it has become increasingly common and is now drawing attention from both airlines and frustrated passengers alike. 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
6: For Troy and the Wiregrass, clear tonight, low 73. Slight chance of rain tomorrow night, low 74. 50% chance of rain tomorrow and 60% on Wednesday. Highs 89, southeast winds to 20 daytime. Again tonight, clear, low 73. For Troy and the Wiregrass on Classic Hits 94.7.
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0: Bruce Springsteen, born in the USA. I saw him on that tour. He did a four-hour show. I'm thinking, Bruce, enough is enough. I'm getting hungry.
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0: Human League and Don't You Want Me, and I just saw a video of those guys back out on tour, and the show was done less than a week ago. 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I'm John Summers. They say art appreciation gives you a longer life. People who enjoy spending time, you know, visiting art galleries, the theater, or any other artistic venue at least once a week, were about a year younger biologically than people who, well, do not.
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10: 4.7 weather. For Troy and the Wiregrass, mostly clear tonight, low 73. 50% chance of rain tomorrow, high 89. Southeast wind at 20. Slight chance of rain tomorrow evening, low 74. 60% chance Wednesday, high 90. Southeast winds again to 20. But for tonight, mostly clear, low 73. 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
14: This is Steve Flowers. I've listened to WTBF all my life. I'm now a regular participant on the morning show. Having been involved with Alabama politics for many decades, I'm often asked by many political candidates, Steve, I've got limited campaign money. 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Young and old alike, all over Pike County, tune into the morning show on WTBF. 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

0: Pride of Chicago, Illinois. 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I'm John Summers, and what would you do if you found a briefcase full of money? Now, half of the folks would keep it. 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Interesting to ponder. 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
2: Here's a TBF update. The City of Troy's Environmental Services Department holds a special cleanup in Council District 2, Greg Meek's district, this month. Residents of single-family dwellings in District 2 can dispose of large items free. If your last name begins with P or L, renew your vehicle tag this month. Summer hours for the Pioneer Museum of Alabama on 231 north of Troy, Wednesday through Saturday from 9 till 5. Nobody talks more about South Alabama than us.
3: I recently discussed a study of what countries were the safest in the world. Iceland came out on top, by the way. But then there was this study by researchers in Finland 9 years ago to measure honesty. The researchers distributed 17,000 wallets in 40 different countries. Some contained $13 in cash, some contained no cash. All were small, clear cases holding a few business cards, a key, and a grocery list. So what happened? From America's number one travel radio show, this is your Arm World Travel Minute. I'm Rudy Maxa. Admittedly, this was not the most scientific study, but more wallets with money inside were returned than those with no cash. Interestingly, the countries whose citizens returned the most wallets mirrored the countries considered the safest in the world, namely Switzerland, Norway, the Netherlands, Denmark, Sweden, and Poland. Iceland was not considered in this study. In three countries, the researchers put $90 in wallets. Turns out those wallets were returned more often than wallets with only $13 in them. By the way, the U.S. came in 21st place out of 40 countries. More travel info at armworldtravel.com.
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2: For Troy and the Wiregrass, clear tonight, low 73. Slight chance of rain tomorrow night, low 74. 50% chance of rain tomorrow and 60% on Wednesday. Highs 89, southeast winds to 20 daytime. Again tonight, clear, low 73 for Troy on the Wiregrass on Classic Hits 94.7.
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1: Fox News, I'm John Saucier. The conflict with Iran continues as the United States launches new strikes following the deaths of American service members over the weekend. Senator Ron Johnson on Fox Business. Do you believe the U.S. government should engage in a covert war against the Iranian regime?
2: We should do everything we can to support the Iranian people. I mean, there are tens of millions of Iranians who do not want to be ruled by this brutal dictatorship.
1: Primary elections round this country, and the Democratic Socialists of America hoping to notch more wins after several progressive challengers have successfully ousted establishment-backed Democrats. Senate Majority Leader John Thune criticizing the recent progressive victories.
3: So what's next? Will the Democrat Party adopt the platform of the Democrat Socialists of America?
1: House Minority Leader Hakeem Jeffries said the progressive victories will not reshape the House Democratic Caucus or alter its legislative focus. 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
4: 4.7 weather. For Troy and the Wiregrass, mostly clear tonight, low 73. 50% chance of rain tomorrow, high 89. Southeast wind at 20. Slight chance of rain tomorrow evening, low 74. 60% chance Wednesday, high 90. Southeast winds again to 20. But for tonight, mostly clear, low 73. 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

0: Madness from England, our house in the middle of the street, which is an odd place to put a house, if you ask me, but you didn't. All right, this is John Summers. High-fat foods, another reason to watch, can reduce intelligence in just 9 days. Yeah, they say brain performance is reduced by 20% in just over a week after eating a high-fat diet. Now, the study on rats fed them a diet equivalent to human junk food. After 9 days, not only was their brain affected, but their physical performance was reduced by 50%. The short-term negative effects of this kind of high-fat diet are startling, and it's according to the research, and obviously it's true.
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0: For Troy and the Wiregrass, clear tonight, low 73. Slight chance of rain tomorrow night, low 74. 50% chance of rain tomorrow and 60% on Wednesday. Highs 89, southeast winds to 20 daytime. Again tonight, clear, low 73. For Troy on the Wiregrass on Classic Hits 94.7.
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0: Dennis DeYoung and Styx saying, "Come Sail Away." Dennis wrote that song when their previous album didn't do as well as he thought, and he just wanted to sail away. He was worried. He needn't have worried.
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0: Ace of Base and the Sign. I'm John Summers. Here's a sign, guys, to tell if a woman has a genuine romantic interest in you. It's just being polite. Now, she constantly flakes on plans. She keeps reinforcing the idea that you're just friends. She avoids any kind of physical contact. And you know a woman really isn't into you if she hasn't introduced you to any of her family or friends. Yeah, dead giveaway.
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13: weather.
8: For Troy and the Wiregrass, mostly clear tonight, low 73. 50% chance of rain tomorrow, high 89, southeast wind at 20. Slight chance of rain tomorrow evening, low 74. 60% chance Wednesday, high 90. Southeast winds again to 20. But for tonight, mostly clear, low 73. For Troy and the Wiregrass on Classic Hits 94.7.
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0: Rock and roll fantasy time. That's the great Paul Rogers in Bad Company. My name is John Summers, and Lego has just announced the newest addition to its collection, perfect for fans, Lord of the Rings and The Hobbit. It's the $650 Lego Mina, anyway, what's blowing my mind is the $650 part. You know what I'm saying?
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2: 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Francesco Petrarca, best known as Petrarch, was born in Tuscany. Along with Chaucer and Dante, he established the literary form that would flower into Renaissance rhyme and verse. 1810. Colombia, including the territory now contained in Panama, declared independence from Spain. 1861, the Congress of the Confederate States began holding sessions in Richmond, Virginia. 1872, Malan Loomis was awarded a patent for the first wireless telegraph. 1874, a locust plague in the Midwest United States caused $200 million in crop damage. 1881, Sioux Indian leader Sitting Bull, a fugitive since the Battle of the Little Bighorn, surrendered to federal troops. 1942, the first detachment of the Women's Army Corps, later known as the WAC, began basic training at Fort Des Moines, Iowa. 1944, an attempt by a group of German officials to assassinate Adolf Hitler failed as a bomb explosion at his Rosenberg headquarters only wounded the Nazi leader. He was shielded by a heavy table. On the same day, President Franklin Roosevelt was nominated for an unprecedented fourth term of office at the Democratic Convention in Chicago. 1954, an agreement covering cessation of hostilities in Vietnam signed at Geneva, Switzerland, on behalf of the commanders-in-chief of French forces at Vietnam and the People's Army of Vietnam. A further declaration of the Geneva Conference was released July 21st, was released the next day. Partition, foreign troop withdrawal, and elections for a unified government within 2 years were among provisions. 1968, the Special Olympics is born, held at Soldier Field in Chicago. It was founded by Eunice Kennedy Shriver. 1969, Apollo 11 astronauts Neil Armstrong and Edwin Buzz Aldrin became the first men to walk on the moon as they stepped out of their lunar module. 1976, the Viking 1 became the first spacecraft to land on Mars. 2012, a heavily armed man opened fire at a midnight show at the Century 16 Multiplex Theater in Aurora, Colorado, discharging tear gas and a variety of weapons into the panicked crowd. He killed 12 and wounded 58. It was the fourth and largest of the 7 mass shootings in the U.S. that year. Having birthdays, Hall of Fame basketball player Ray Allen is 51. Singer-songwriter Kim Carnes is 80. Actor John Daly of Freaks and Geeks and Bones is 41. Actress Donna Dixon of Bosom Buddies and Dr. Detroit is 69. Comedian, actress Chloe Fineman of Saturday Night Live and Megalopolis is 38. Actor Josh Holloway of Colony, Intelligence, and Lost is 57. Hall of Fame soccer player Claudio Reyna is 53. Musician, guitarist Carlos Santana is 79. 2006 Heisman Trophy Award winner Troy Smith is 42. Actor Dean Winters of Battle Creek, Rescue Me, and Oz is 62. It happened on this day, July the 20th. Today in History is brought to you by Troy Animal Clinic, caring for the pets of Pike County more than half a century. I'm Doc Kirby reporting for WTBF.
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1: Fox News, I'm Tom Graham. President Trump paying tribute to three U.S. service members killed in Jordan following attacks linked to Iran. He says the latest round of U.S. strikes was in honor of them. Fox's Alex Hogan.
2: The military identified those killed as 25-year-old First Lieutenant Tyler James Feehan and Private Isabella Gonzalez. She was only 19. The military initially listed another service member as missing, although human remains have been found.
1: Those remains have not been identified. A fourth service member was recently killed in northern Iraq. The merger between Paramount, Skydance, and Warner Brothers has been temporarily delayed.
3: A California federal judge granting a temporary restraining order prohibiting the companies from closing the deal for at least 2 weeks while the court considers whether the merger should remain blocked.
1: Fox's Hillary Barsky. 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
4: For Troy and the Wiregrass, clear tonight, low 73. Slight chance of rain tomorrow night, low 74. 50% chance of rain tomorrow and 60% on Wednesday. Highs 89, southeast winds to 20 daytime. Again tonight, clear, low 73 for Troy on the Wiregrass on Classic Hits 94.7.
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7: 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And when I'm in my hometown,